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Do you have a desire to stop drinking? Do you need help? Alcoholics Anonymous is here for you. Call us 0131 225 2727. That's 0131 225 2727. Alcoholics Anonymous. You are not alone.

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See you there.

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2: From the Sky News Centre at 2, Sir Tony Blair thinks the UK is sliding towards relegation from the Premier League of Nations as he criticises ministers for not having a coherent plan for the country. The former Prime Minister is warning the government needs a fundamental reset. In a 5,000-word essay, he says Sir Keir Starmer's policies, including a rise in employers' national insurance, have held back business and growth. Rachel Conliffe's from the New Statesman magazine.
3: I didn't see many concrete ideas for what we need to do other than have a more dynamic economy, you know, lower taxes, higher growth, and all the things that we would all love, but know that it's actually quite difficult to get there.
2: Five young people have now died in water in recent days, with a warning from the RNLI about the very real risk of swimming during the heat wave. The latest incident was confirmed by Lancashire Police after officers recovered a body believed to be a boy who got into difficulty while with friends at Ribchester. The Court of Appeal will review whether the sentences of three teenage boys were too lenient following the rape of two girls in Hampshire. A judge said he handled the 15-year-old's behavioural rehabilitation orders because he wanted to avoid criminalising children. Attorney General Richard Hermer has referred the case and posted this on social media.
4: Barristers instructed on my behalf will seek to argue that for the crime of rape, only prison will do. It's now a matter for our independent judiciary.
2: A stepmother has been found guilty of killing a five-year-old girl by scalding her in a hot bath more than 40 years ago in South London. Andrea Bernard's death was treated as an accident in 1978, but new evidence has led to Janice Nix's conviction. NASA's ordered moon landers, rovers and drones as it pushes ahead with plans for a permanent base on the moon. Astronauts hope to return to the lunar surface as early as 2028. And Lawrence Shankland has agreed a move from Hearts to Scottish Premiership rivals Rangers. The Scotland strikers signed a 2-year deal at Ibrox. That's the latest. I'm Barry Weir.
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Right now, Scotland needs O positive blood donors. O positive is the most common blood type in Scotland. More than 40% of people living here have it. And while this means there will always be more potential O positive donors, it also means more O positive patients need it. And that's why this blood type is so incredibly valuable for patients. 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Blood donation sessions are held regularly across Glasgow and the West, and Glasgow Blood Donor Centre is open 7 days a week. 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

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Do you need help? Alcoholics Anonymous is here for you. Call us 0131 225 2727. That's 0131 225 2727. Alcoholics Anonymous. You are not alone.

Legislation has made it an offence to smoke within 15 metres of an NHS hospital building. So anyone smoking within 15 metres will be asked to stop and could be issued with a £50 penalty. It's important that patients, staff and visitors are aware of this law so we can all keep hospital sites smoke-free. 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If you would like to stop smoking, a member of staff can refer you to the Stop Smoking Service. 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

Hi, it's Stuart Sloan here. Just thought I'd drop in to let you know that I will be here on HBS every Friday at 10 a.m. with my music selection. And I would love it if you would keep me company while we drift through the decades. It's an hour of pop hits in no particular order, from the 50s right through until today's chart toppers. So hopefully I'll see you at 10 a.m. on Friday.

Hello there, my name is Graham Ferguson. You're listening to the Hospital Broadcasting Service. 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
2: From the Sky News Centre at 5. A former Prime Minister is warning Labour against forcing Sir Keir Starmer out if the party doesn't have a clear plan for the country. Sir Tony Blair's criticised moves over the last 2 years on the economy, the Workers' Rights Bill and what he calls an acceleration of net zero. Our political correspondent Lucy McDade has more from the XPM's over 5,000 word essay.
3: The government's principal problem isn't Keir's personality, Blair says. It is because we don't have a worked out, coherent plan for the country. He's saying this Labour government is too unwilling to leave its comfort zone and needs a fundamental reset.
2: Six people have died since the start of the bank holiday weekend after getting into difficulty in water. The RNLI's warning of what it calls the very real risk of swimming where there's no lifeguard. It hit 35 degrees Celsius yesterday. Meteorologist Steph Coulter says temperatures should cool slightly in parts of the UK.
4: 18, what a change. So along that east coast, it is going to be cooler, a little bit more cloud, a little bit of wind coming in from the sea, so feeling a lot cooler, fresher, better. But that hot weather is just meandering a little bit further towards the southwest that we see that very, very hot weather.
2: A man's been arrested by detectives investigating the Heaton Park Synagogue terror attack in Greater Manchester. A 49-year-old's being questioned on suspicion of failing to disclose information relating to terrorist activity. The declining health of children has been described as a ticking time bomb by the Royal College of Nursing. Its latest research suggests half of health visitors are struggling to carry out vital checks on families due to staffing issues. Ofgem is to announce the energy price cap for annual household bills in England, Wales and Scotland. Experts at Cornwall Insight forecast a 13% rise, amounting to an extra £209 a year from July. And in football, Lawrence Shankland says it's a dream to join his boyhood club Rangers. The Scotland striker has signed a 2-year contract at Ibrox. That's the latest. I'm Barry Muir.
5: Norman Ross.
6: Hello, Norman.
7: Whoa, let's get together. And welcome to our programme where we get together with popular music artists. We'll be listening to a group this time, formed in 1980, who produced 8 studio albums, 1 live album, 2 compilation albums and 1 soundtrack album, and 33 singles. Their first album, In the Garden, was released in 1981, but they didn't gain any commercial success with that one. However, their second album, Sweet Dreams Are Made of This, achieved global recognition. This is their first top 10 hit called Love is a Stranger, and here are Annie Lennox and Dave Stewart, The Eurythmics.

1983, the title track of their album Sweet Dreams Are Made of This was one of their biggest hits, and the song provided the group with their breakthrough into commercial success. Overall, they sold over 75 million records worldwide. They went on to release a string of hit singles and albums before they split up in 1990. By this time, Dave Stewart was a sought-after record producer, while Annie Lennox began a solo recording

Lennox and Dave Stewart met in 1975 in a restaurant in London where Annie worked at that time. They first played together in 1976 in the punk rock band The Catch. After releasing one single as The Catch in 1977, the band evolved into The Tourists. In 1981, in a hotel in Wagga Wagga, Australia, while playing around with a portable mini synthesizer, Annie Lennox and Dave Stewart decided to become a duo, calling themselves Eurythmics. They decided to keep themselves as the only permanent members and songwriters and involve others in the collaboration on the basis of mutual compatibility and availability. Who's That Girl is a 1983 song written and recorded by them and released as a single from the third album, Touch.

During 1982, the duo retreated to Chalk Farm, north of Camden Town in London, and used a bank loan to establish a small 8-track studio above a picture framing factory. That gave them the freedom to record without having to pay expensive studio fees. Following the release of Sweet Dreams, the band's fortunes changed immensely, and Annie quickly became a pop icon, gracing the covers of numerous magazines. The second single from the third album, Touch, was something of a departure from previous songs and is an up-tempo love song which features a calypso music instrumental backdrop complete with synthesised steel drums and marimba sounds and also a horn section. Here we are to sing Right By Your Side.

Norman Ross here, getting together with Eurythmics. And Dave Stewart has revealed to us that the lyrics to this next song came into being after an argument between him and Annie while they were doing some songwriting in New York City's Columbus Hotel. The basic melody had already been written, and Annie looked out the window after their fight and noticed it was starting to rain. So she announced, "Here comes that rain again." It became their second top 10 hit, the result of a fight and an argument. Here they are to sing, "Here Comes the Rain Again."

change in their musical direction came along in 1985. It was a move away from their previous more experimental synth-pop based songs to a more commercial pop-rock sound, incorporating more traditional band lineups and instrumentation. Nevertheless, they still possessed an atmospheric and cutting-edge sound, winning Dave Stewart many awards for his production work on the album. Lyrically, this song features Annie Lennox confronting a cheating lover as she leaves him for good. As she declares that she's walking out the door, he doubts her. Her response is, "Would I lie to you, honey? Now, would I say something that wasn't true?"

Another huge hit for the Eurythmics now, which was their first and only number one in the UK. From the fifth studio album called Be Yourself Tonight, featuring a harmonica played by Stevie Wonder, here they are to sing There Must Be an Angel Playing With My Heart.

Annie Lennox has been named the greatest white soul singer alive and one of the 100 greatest singers of all time. She's earned the distinction of the most successful female British artist in music history, in the UK music history, that is, due to her commercial success in early 1980. As of June 2008, including her work with Eurythmics, Annie Lennox has sold over 80 million records worldwide. Sisters Are Doing It For Themselves is a song which is considered to be a modern feminist anthem, and they originally intended to duet with Tina Turner, but she was unavailable at the time. So the duo approached Aretha Franklin.

Following on from their previous album, Be Yourself Tonight, their Revenge album in 1986 continued further in a similar music direction, as the duo embraced a more commercial rock band style. The album included several hit singles and was a commercial success. The second single from the album is a song written by Annie and David, which is a cast-off to An Unfaithful Lover.

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0: The fourth single released by Rhythmics from their Savage album features a drum machine and has mostly a synth-based ballad. Lyrically, Annie Lennox sings of mustering the power to leave a destructive relationship with a lover who does not return the affection she deserves. A woman's just too tired to think about the dirty old dishes in the kitchen sink. Here she is to sing, "You've Placed a Chill in My Heart."

November 2005, Eurythmics released Ultimate Collection, a remastered greatest hits package with two new songs. One of them, I've Got a Life, was released as a single and reached number 14 in the UK.

In 1992, Annie Lennox released her first solo album called Diva. The album was a critical and popular success, entering the UK charts at number one and achieving quadruple platinum status, much more than any previous Eurythmics studio album had done, as well as producing a string of five hits from that particular album. This one, Why, is the first solo single, and the music video won an award for Best Female Video in the 1992 MTV Video Music Awards. Here's Annie to sing.

addition to her career as a musician, Annie Lennox is also a political and social activist, notable for raising money and awareness for HIV and AIDS as it affects women and children in Africa. In 2011, she was awarded an OBE for her tireless charity campaigns. I do hope you've enjoyed getting together with the music of The Eurythmics and Annie Lennox. And now you'll join me, Norman Ross, next time. I'll leave you now with another song from her called Walking on Broadway.

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2: From the Sky News Centre at 6, Sir Tony Blair's accused Sir Keir Starmer of having no coherent plan for government, adding it needs a fundamental reset. In an almost 6,000-word essay, the former Prime Minister's claiming Labour's holding back business and growth. He's critical of policies, including a rise in employers' national insurance. Rachel Cunliffe from the New Statesman magazine has read the piece.
3: I didn't see many concrete ideas for what we need to do other than have a more dynamic economy, you know, lower taxes, higher growth, and all the things that we would all love, but know that it's actually quite difficult to get there.
2: Analysts predict typical gas and electricity bills will rise by more than £200 a year from July. Ofgem's new energy price cap for England, Wales and Scotland will reflect soaring wholesale costs caused by the Iran war. Five children are among six people who've drowned since the start of the bank holiday weekend. Experts are warning swimmers of the risks of things like cold water shock and of swimming in places like reservoirs in hot weather. An investigation's found illegal online casinos are still luring children into gambling through Roblox. That's despite the gaming platform promising numerous steps to shut them down more than a year ago. Users, some underage, are able to gamble their Roblox currency, which is bought with real cash. Will Prochaska campaigns for reforms.
4: What's more surprising and more saddening is that our statutory regulator, the Gambling Commission, hasn't done more to stop them. I think Roblox also has to shoulder some of the blame in this instance because it's providing what's effectively a cryptocurrency and allowing it to be used elsewhere outside of its website.
2: While Roblox hasn't commented, Britain's spy chiefs to warn of relentless Russian cyber attacks on the UK and Europe. The head of GCHQ will say cyber security is 10 times more urgent. And it seems the entertainment industry couldn't get enough of Ed Sheeran last year. He's topped a list for the most played artist across TV, radio and venues. That's the latest. I'm Cam Hall.
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6: Hello again and welcome along to the A to Z of Pop with me, Richard Smith. Now, during the next hour, I'll be featuring songs and artists from the 1960s to today whose name or title begins with the same letter.

And on the program today, I'm going to be taking an A to Z look at the letter W, with performances by artists including Bryan Adams and Melanie C, Tom Jones, Denise Williams, Charlie Puth and Selena Gomez, Maureen Walsh and Wham! And if that wasn't enough, during the show, I'll also be introducing you to our brand new feature, same title, different song. But more about that later. Anyway, all you have to do for the next hour is to just settle back, relax, and stay tuned to us here on your favourite station for the A to Z of Pop. Get us away to the very best possible start, a tune from 1976, taken from the Songs in the Key of Life album. I remember having this on cassette. Blimey. Stevie Wonder and I Wish. Welcome along to the A to Z of the letter W. What would you have chosen to play?

Thank you. A tune that reached number three on the UK charts in 1998 for Bryan Adams and Melanie C from the Spice Girls, who was criticised for being a part of that particular project. They thought they'd just done it to get UK exposure. But I think it's a good tune. When You're Gone, as I say, number three in 1998. And before that, it was Stevie Wonder from 1976 with a tune that earned him a Grammy for the Best R&B Male Vocal Performance and I Wish. And very nice it was too. Shall we move on? I think we ought to, because we don't talk about Bruno, you know. Disney's computer animated musical feature film Encanto had this in the charts at number one.

0: written by Lin-Manuel Miranda and coming from the Disney film Encanto. I'm going to get this wrong, I know I am. Carolina Gaitan, Mauro Castillo, Adassa and Rejni Filith. I think that's how you say it. And we don't talk about Bruno. It spent 7 weeks at the top of the UK charts in 2021. Terrific stuff. If you've just tuned in our way, hello there, it's the A to Z of Pop with me, Richard Smith. And on the show today, we're looking at song titles and artists that all begin with the same letter of the alphabet. Now, the focus today is on the letter W, with hits from the 1960s to today. So please do stay with us if you can, right here on your favourite radio station for some more from the files of the A to Z of Pop. Now, here's a tune originating from 1957, originally recorded by Clyde McFatter, but it didn't actually make the charts until Ray Charles had a bash at it in 1963. That said, the most popular version of it came out in 1969. It's Mr. Tom Jones and Without Love.
1: To live for today and to love for tomorrow is the wisdom of a fool, because tomorrow is promised to no one. You see, love is that wonderful thing that the whole wide world needs plenty of. And if you think for 1 minute that you can live without it, then you're only fooling yourself. Listen, please, I'd like to tell you something that happened to me

Now, you are possibly wondering, I know I was, Naughty Boy, whose real name Shahid Khan, he was the producer on that. Wiley, UK rapper, real name Richard Cowie, he was the male singer on that. And the female vocalist was Emily Sandy. That's Emily Sandy. And a cover version of Never Be Your Woman from, well, the 1932. Originally, way back when, but yeah, it made the charts in 2010 at number 8, and it qualifies for this show, you see, Wiley. Anyway, we'll move on. Never Be Your Woman. Before that, it was Tom Jones from 1969, and Without Love There Is Nothing. Never a truer word. Meanwhile, let's have a tune from the album Footloose. This will be Denise Williams from 1984, number 2 hit on the UK charts for her. Let's hear it for the boys.

0: As I said, it was a number two hit in 1984. It was kept off the top spot by the tune I'm actually playing at the end of the show, so stick around for that. It's Let's Hear It for the Boy and Denise Williams. Well, as you've probably gathered so far, you're tuned into the A to Z of Pop with me, Richard Smith. It's a look at the songs and the stars from the 60s to today that begin with the same letter of the alphabet. And today we're looking at titles and artists beginning with the letter W. You see, Denise Williams, Wiley, Without Love, that's how it works. And coming up in the second half of the show, there's even more hits and memories for you, just like this.
1: It's Richard Smith and the A to Z of Pop, stopping today at the letter W.

0: Yeah, but man, that was so pissed. No privilege, but I had the option. To never be stuck up on the block then. More money, more problems. We don't get along like Arsenal, Tottenham. Everybody wanna hate now, but
1: Richard Smith's A to Z of

0: 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It's Richard Smith and the A to Z of Pop.
1: Now that sounds all right to me, so please do stay with us for the next 30 minutes or so right here on your favourite station for much more from the files of the A to Z of Pop, where it's time now for this.
2: Richard Smith's A to Z of Pop. Same title, different song.
1: And that is exactly how it sounds. Using today's letter W, I've trawled through the record library here at the station and found two songs which have the same title but are completely different songs. So here's the first one of today's selection covering the letter W from 2016, a number 14 hit for Selena Gomez and Charlie Puth. We don't

0: Two tunes that spent 14 weeks on the charts in their various years. 1979, Cliff Richard and We Don't Talk Anymore from the LP Rock and Roll Juvenile. And before that, Charlie Puth featuring Selena Gomez from 2016 and their version of We Don't Talk Anymore. And that was today's
1: Richard Smith's A to Z of Pop. Same title, different song.
2: I'm going

Written for Sister Sledge by Nile Rodgers and Bernard Edwards in 1984, it was re-released by Maureen Walsh in 1990 and got to number 11 on the UK charts. A tune called Thinking of You, Maureen Walsh. And before that, UK drill rapper, it says here in the Book of Knowledge, Tion Wayne. And if you're wondering, because I like this sort of stuff, Dennis Jr. Odunwo. That's his real name, but he's known professionally as Tion Wayne, which makes it qualify for this show under the letter W, with a remake of LaRue's 2000s hit, In for the Kill. Yes, but it got to number 6 in 2022, and as I say, cover the letter W perfectly. Now, if you're just tuning in our way, hello there, it's Richard Smith here with the A to Z of Pop. And on the show today, we're looking at song titles and artists that all begin with the same letter of the alphabet. And as you've probably already worked out, the object of our attentions today is the letter W. You see, Maureen Walsh, Tion Wayne, we don't talk anymore, that's how it works, so please do stay with us if you can, right here on your favourite station, for the final three tracks on today's programme covering the letter W. We've got a tune by the Black Eyed Peas and 2003 Remembered very shortly, but first this memory from 1968, this will be Andy Williams.

0: 2003 for the Black Eyed Peas, and Where Is the Love from the Elefunk album, featuring Justin Timberlake on that particular tune, but it doesn't actually say that on the record sleeve. And before that, it was a remake of Frankie Valli's 1967 hit Can't Take My Eyes Off You, that time done by Andy Williams. And there we are, that almost concludes our look at the letter W for today.
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0: Oh, that sounds like a plan to me. I'm going to do that when I get in. Anyway, I really do hope that you've enjoyed the last hour, rediscovering all those hits and memories. It's been a bit of all right, hasn't it? Yeah, I thought so as well, thank you. Until the next time then, this is Richard Smith saying thank you very much for your company on the programme today, and it's on to my final tune for this time around. Yeah, we are. From 1984, a big number one for Wham, Wake Me Up Before You Go-Go. Thanks for listening. I'll see you later. Take care. Ta-ra!

Beginning the programme, The Outlanders with The Drover's Dream. Welcome to an hour of music with me, Gordon Boyle, on the Hospital Broadcasting Service. This time around, I'll be going down under on an Australian theme. There's music to come from Natalie Imbruglia, Delta Goodrum and John Farnham. But before all of that, here's Savage Garden.

Formed in Brisbane in 1993, Darren Hayes and Daniel Jones, known collectively as the group Savage Garden, with their 1998 hit Truly, Madly, Deeply. Now, of course, Australians play a large part in life all over the world. We can't forget the soap operas. Can you name the soap opera that ran from 1981 till 1987 and featured the characters John Palmer and Angela Hamilton? It's quite possibly a soap you used to watch. The answer is coming up after somebody you used to know. This is Gautier.

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Gautier, Somebody That I Used to Know. Before that, I asked you to name the soap opera that ran from 1981 till 1987 and featured the characters John Palmer and Angela Hamilton. The answer was not Prisoner Cell Block H. It also wasn't The Sullivans. The answer is

Yes, Sons and Daughters, of course. Actually, one of my earliest memories. Now, a song that goes hand in hand when you mention Australia is this one by Men at Work.

associated with many things, seen as risky sometimes, but also a serious side when it came to promoting certain charities that encouraged good health, which is surely to be encouraged. Australian group The Divinals from 1990, I Touch Myself. Now, another act you may not have associated with Australia is John Paul Young, and I don't think the song requires any introduction.

John Paul Young was born in Glasgow, John Ingalls Young, before emigrating to Australia and commencing his music career. We heard the worldwide hit Love Is In The Air. Moving on a few years now to 1986, from the album Whispering Jack, John Farnham finds his voice.

It's one of the ultimate power ballads, Australian singer John Farnham with You're the Voice. 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If Vegemite and Foster's beer isn't your thing, you can at least partially turn our musical world upside down by requesting your choice of music on the Open Line Request programme. 0141 221 4043 is the telephone number. 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

Known in Australia as Akadaka, AC/DC is a long way to the top if you want to rock and roll. To quote the Home and Away character Alf Stewart, I would be a flaming galah if I didn't mention Kylie Minogue and Jason Donovan. Wrong soap, I know, but I'm sure you'll be able to tell me the names of the characters and neighbours who had the famous wedding and what year it was. Once again, Kylie Minogue and Jason Donovan played what characters and what year was their wedding? The answers to the questions will be here after Kylie and Jason sing together, especially for you.

Yes, Kylie and Jason, the character names were Scott and Charlene. The year of their wedding was 1987. Talking of weddings, another big contender for Wedding First Dance choice is this, Delta Goodrum, You and You Alone.

Delta Goodrum, and as promised at the start of the programme, the most played song on Australian radio ever is one of the most played radio songs worldwide. Natalie Imbruglia, this is Torn.

Crowded House, Don't Dream It's Over. And sadly, that's all I have time for in this hour of music. I'll leave you with a musical cliche by Slim Dusty. And until next time, from me, Gordon Boyle, take care, and I'll see you around.

0: Yeah, we're the Monkees to kick us off tonight. Hello and happy Tuesday. You are listening to HBS and you're joined by me, Hannah Sweeney, and...
1: me, Stephen Sharp. Hey.
0: Stephen is sitting in with me tonight, and Stephen also done a very important job earlier today. Do you want to tell us about that, Stephen?
1: I was out on the wards collecting people's requests.
0: Yeah.
1: It was so fun. It was so interesting. I met so many lovely people today.
0: Amazing. It's so nice that you can put a face to each request's name.
1: I really can.
0: Yeah. So we are joined by Stephen tonight. Stephen was out with Frank earlier on the wards of the QEUH, and we have all of your requests ready and raring to go, loaded into the system. But if you would like to hear a request, if you've thought of something after Stephen and Frank have left the wards, or you weren't visited by them today, you're listening from a different hospital, then please do get in touch. 077 56 434 225 is our number. It's going to come straight into me and Stephen here in the studio, and we will get your request played out for you before 10 o'clock. But we are going to start with Emily's request tonight. Emily's a friend of yours, is that right?
1: Emily is an old friend of mine. I happened to bump into her. She's a charge nurse, and I said, what song would you like? And she was like, I want Let's Get the Party Started by Pink, and it's because I love, love, love all my staff here.
0: Oh, what a good song to start the show for all the staff on Ward 10B tonight. Here's a bit of Pink for Emily.

0: Oh, what a start to the show. Some Pink there. That goes out to Emily, the charge nurse on Ward 10B.
1: Thank you so much, Emily. Our next song is for me. She's asked for Rod Stewart, Saline. And this is going out to all her family. Lovely.

0: Rod Stewart and Sailing There. That goes out to me, who asked for that earlier. Now we are switching it up a little bit. We're about to do our backtrack quiz, not TV theme quiz, that's coming later. We're about to do a backtrack quiz in a couple of minutes, but I wanted to get this song on first because Rennie, who is a staff member on Ward 10B, has asked for some Taylor Swift. So
1: she's a huge Swiftie.
0: Oh, is she a Swiftie?
1: She has three posters on her wall. She's a massive, massive fan.
0: Were you chatting to Rennie earlier?
1: I was chatting to her. Her Way with Patience was delightful. She was really like, really chatting to everyone or checking everyone's okay. And yeah, she exuded a real Taylor Swift-esque energy.
0: Wow, okay, so Rennie's doing an amazing job and she's a massive Swiftie. So it's only right that we play Cruel Summer. For her. Do you like this one? You into this song?
1: I love it. I actually asked her what her reasoning was and she said, it's been so hot recently, I feel like this is an apt song.
0: That's actually such a... I would never have put two and two together, but for all of the 10B patients, it's some Taylor Swift, courtesy of Rennie.

0: Open Mind Backtrack Quiz on HBS.
1: It is indeed that time of the evening. If you are new around here, then our backtrack quiz is very simple. We're going to play a little clip of a song in reverse, and we're going to ask you to guess the name of the track as well as the artist. Are you ready this week, Stephen?
2: Not only am I ready, I'm 100% confident I will get it in the first try.
1: Okay. Could you have peeked at the answer? Because the confidence this week compared to the past 2 weeks is...
2: The confidence is high.
1: It's very high. Okay, well, for everyone listening, here is your clip. I think even if you hadn't peaked, you might be in with a chance.
2: It's Christmas in Hollis by Run DMC.
1: Yeah, it could be.
2: Could be.
1: Or it could be a track that was released in 1983.
2: I don't think Christmas in Hollis was released in 1983.
1: I'm not quite sure it was, but this track was. It was also written by an English singer-songwriter, and it appears on the album of the same name as the track.
2: Christmas in Hollis does not appear on this. That's not the name.
1: Okay, so you can rule that one out.
2: One is ruled out. Okay.
1: That's good. That's really good.
2: I'm 99% confident now.
1: If you think you know what the answer to the backtrack quiz is, then please get in touch. 077 564 34 225. You can also send us an email, studio@hbs.org.uk. That's going to come straight into me and Stephen, and we will give you, firstly, a big shout out for putting your guess in. No matter what your guess is.
2: No matter what your guess is.
1: Right or wrong, whether it's...
2: Or you want to second my guess.
1: Run DMC, yeah. Or whether it is something completely different. I hope so. Then you can get that into us, because we will be here until... We're going to reveal it about 9 o'clock. How does that sound?
2: That sounds amazing.
1: That sounds good. So yeah, you are thinking about a track from 1983. Get in touch if you know the answer. Moving on from that, we're going to play Margaret's Request. Did you chat to Margaret earlier?
2: I think Frank.
1: Okay, you think this is maybe a Frank request. It is such a good song, and it is one that I've been excited to play, so I might have bumped up Margaret. I've put it on quite early in the night because I do love this one. You asked for any version of Caledonia, so here is Dougie MacLean's, the original and best, for the staff of Ward 10B. It's Caledonia. No.

0: Maggie McLean with Caledonia. Just there. What's up next, Evan?
1: Well, coming next, we spoke to Jackie and she wanted an ABBA song, and eventually she settled on Dancing Queen. She knew who she wanted to dedicate it to.
0: Okay.
1: Before she picked the song.
0: But struggled with the song. It's hard. They've got a big back catalogue.
1: Yeah. So she has chosen Dancing Queen by ABBA.

0: ABBA there.
1: Wow, that was Dancing Queen, and it was from Jackie to her granddaughter Hannah.
0: Thanks for that one, Jackie.
1: Thank you.
0: We are now going to go on to John's request. John has chosen for us tonight some Eagles. I love the Eagles. And this is a great choice, of course, dedicated to your partner, Joyce. It's Hotel California.

0: The Eagles there.
1: Beautiful.
0: Such a good one. We were just chatting about how long the outro is, though.
1: The outro is long.
0: It's pretty long. Like, we were chatting about this last week, weren't we? You've got your Eric Clapton's, your Pink Floyd's. What was the song last week that was a good 8-9 minutes? Do you remember?
1: I actually can't get past the fact that you said because you watched The Big Lebowski, you thought the original was by the Gypsy Kings.
0: That was before the mics were turned on, so that was incompetence. However, yeah, the first time I ever heard Hotel California, it was the Gypsy Kings version.
1: And you were like, that's...
0: The Big Lebowski, and I thought, this is where music begins and ends.
1: Wow.
0: It was so good.
1: It's a great version, actually. I can't argue.
0: It is a good version, but the Beatles, obviously the original and best. That was John's request for his partner Joyce. We are going to take a little step back in time, back to our backtrack.
2: The Open Line Backtrack Quiz on HBS.
0: Yeah, I've gave a couple of clues already. The biggest one being this track was released in 1983 and it featured on an album of the same name. Let's hear it again. And I think if you listen to it a couple of times, you could probably get it this week.
1: 99% sure.
0: Yeah.
1: Album and song, the same name. No Limit by Two Unlimited, who had an album called No Limit.
0: No Limit?
1: Do you know that song?
0: No Cigar.
1: No Cigar.
0: I don't know that song. I'm not sure of the band, but I can reveal it is not the answer of the backtrack this
1: week. Reducing my percentage to 98%.
0: Okay, 98%. Do you know what? You're narrow in the field. You're going to get there. I do believe you'll get there before 9 o'clock.
1: Thank you.
0: If you think you know the answer, 077-564-34225 is our number. What else can I tell you about the song? Well, it was recorded in 82, I said, in New York City, and it was co-produced by Nile Rodgers of Chic.
1: Ooh.
0: Yeah, I didn't actually know that fact about this song before today. And he's produced quite a lot, Nile Rodgers. So it doesn't narrow your field too much. But if you're a diehard fan, then maybe you'll get it from that clue. A couple more clues before 9 o'clock. And then, of course, we will be revealing all and playing the track in full. So stay tuned to hear what it's going to be. 077-564-34225 for your guesses and for your requests if you would like to hear something, whether it's a song for yourself, a dedication for someone in hospital tonight. I can certainly get that on for you. We're going to keep going with our request that we got in from the QEUH earlier today, because Kevin has been waiting to hear his request. It goes out to all of the patients of the QEUH, and Kevin in Ward 9B this evening wants to hear from the Proclaimers.

0: the mighty Purple Rain there, going out to everyone, and that was courtesy of Lee. Thank you so much for that request, Lee. I hope you are staying tuned and you heard this one. Remember, if you want to hear a song tonight, 07756434225 is the way to get in touch. We are going to hear Mark's request and then we're going to reveal our backtrack quiz. I hope you've been thinking as the songs have been played, Stephen.
1: I'm 96% sure that I have the backtrack.
0: Well, we will get that on for you next. But before that, Mark has been waiting to hear from Casey and the Sunshine Band. We are going to hear Give It Up for his wife, Marie.

0: online backtrack quiz on HBS.
1: The moment we've all been waiting for. We are going to reveal what this little clip was. Have you got any idea, Stephen?
2: I do.
1: Okay. Here is the clip. That was our clip for this week in reverse.
2: Was Lionel Richie all night long. I can deal with a saxophone. I'm 95% sure.
1: Great, great song. But unfortunately, no. It was, in fact, David Bowie this week.
2: Ooh, David Bowie. It was Let's Dance, wasn't
1: it? Let's Dance.
2: Oh,

0: A very, very well done. If you got the answer, this week, Let's Dance by David Bowie. Do you think it was quite similar in reverse, or...?
1: It maybe, upon reflection, there was an element, you know...
0: I think so. I think it's always easier when, obviously, I have the answer sitting in front of me. I record these, so it is always easier when I know and I've heard, I've listened to it the right way, and then I've put it in reverse, and I can kind of hear it. But yeah, I think it was such a big tune, such a big, big song in the 80s. So
1: I should have known. Is that the sub?
0: No. Not calling anyone out for not knowing. I'm just saying that it is well known and well loved.
1: Truly, yeah. It's just Bowie at its peak.
0: Absolutely. We have had a web form in. That is a form that you can fill out on our website, hbs.org.uk, if you want to get a little song requested. And it was Jennifer who filled this out for her Uncle Andy. I hope you are both still listening, because it was a wee bit earlier on today. Your Uncle Andy, Jennifer, would like to hear some Guns N' Roses, I believe. I hope you're a fan, Andy. Here's November Rain for both of you.
2: Let's go.

0: Guns N' Roses there, November Rain. I believe that was the acoustic version.
1: Yeah, yeah, definitely the acoustic version. Because the normal version is 9 minutes long.
0: Yeah, Stephen did point out, this sounds a little bit different. So I hope that version was all right for you. If not, please get in touch with something else you wanted to hear. It was just the version that was best fitting into the show. But it was a nice version.
1: Oh, he's got a beautiful range.
0: Absolutely. You did say that. You said Axl Rose has got a great voice.
1: Yeah, yeah, massive range. And yeah, our next song is for Ian. And it's Michael Jackson, Beat It, going out to all his fellow patients.

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1: The choice of Liz is up next. Liz would like to hear some Louis Armstrong. It goes out to all of the wonderful staff of Ward 9B this evening.

0: the wonderful Louis Armstrong, A Wonderful World there. We've got a great song up next. Eva, would you like to tell us all about this one?
1: So, two things happen when we ask people for requests. One of them is that sometimes we ask staff. Mm-hmm. And staff will often be like, oh, no, it's for the patients.
0: Okay.
1: They're just really kind and generous, all the staff. And often there's another thing that happens is people feel put on the spot and they're I can't think.
0: Can't think of any songs. That would happen to me. I can never think. The end of this show, I'm always really struggling to think of what we should end it on.
1: Yeah. So we're chatting to a guy called Peter, and he's one of the staff members. And he was like, let me think. And I went round the corner and there was a group of staff, and he came rushing around and was like, oh, I've got my song. And everyone turned to look at him like there's five staff members in the corridor. And he was like, Robbie Williams, Let Me Entertain You. And everyone's like, oh, great song. And I was like, who do you want to dedicate it to? And kind of looking at the rest of the staff, like, your lovely colleagues. And he's like, I want to dedicate it to Robbie Williams himself.
0: For the big man himself.
1: His own song being dedicated to him.

0: Yeah, for Robbie Williams himself, courtesy of Peter. Let me entertain you. Love it. Thank you so much for your request, Peter. We always want the staff to get involved as well because they're working.
1: Yeah.
0: They're hearing us all the time, probably against their will. They're just at work trying to do their job and they're hearing us nattering away. But yeah, we welcome all requests from all patients, staff, online listeners, anyone at all, through Instagram, WhatsApp. We actually had an Instagram request today. Facebook, any way that you want to get in touch, we are here to play your requests. And Andy is in Ward 8A tonight and he would like to hear this next one. It goes out to all of his family and it is of course the glorious Tina Turner.

0: The Classical Cut on the Open Line. That was the almighty Tina Turner.
1: Yeah, so good.
0: Our next song is for Elspeth. She's on 10B. Actually chatting away to Rennie when I saw her, and she has asked for the Blue Danube, and it's for all the staff on Ward 10B.

little bit of Strauss there. That was on the beautiful Blue Danube, our classical cut for this evening. Now, we are going to keep it in the classical realm, I think it's safe to say. We are going to hear from Celine Dion and Andrea Bocelli. This is Marie's choice, and Marie would like to dedicate this one to her husband, David.

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1: You certainly are, and we have less than half an hour left together, but we are here until 10 o'clock, so if you would like a song, then don't hesitate to get in touch. 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Any of our shows are available for 2 weeks. We also have a very fancy app as well. Have you ever seen the app, Stephen?
2: Oh yeah, I've seen the app.
1: Yeah, it's very fancy. It's very swanky, I think.
2: The app is a thing of beauty.
1: It really is. It's very fancy. So definitely check that out. It's available on the App Store, and you can also, as I say, just pop along to the website. If you're not interested in downloading apps, maybe you've run out of storage.
2: Maybe you've had enough of apps.
1: Yeah.
2: Maybe you've got an old Nokia 3310.
1: Exactly. You're using your laptop, then you pop along to the website. You can listen to all of our shows again. Now, we're going to head on to Margaret's request. I'm excited about this one, Stephen.
2: Yeah.
1: How do you feel about it?
2: I feel upbeat, and I would actually like to say, is this perhaps in our top five most requested songs?
1: Definitely, without a shadow of a doubt. I would say maybe even top three most requested songs.
2: Yeah, number one, as we both know, is Frank Sinatra, My Way.
1: Yeah.
2: But it's not that. It's Islands in the Stream by Kenny and Dolly. And this is for Margaret, going out to her brother George and her sister-in-law Lorraine.

0: Queenie and Dolly, of course. Islands in the Stream there. Now, we have had a little message from Jamie a little bit earlier on in the day as well, and we want to get his request on. This is for the QEUH
1: Orthotics team.
0: Thank you. That was a bit of a too many O's there. QEUH Orthotics team, who are working hard to see all the patients around the campus on the wards. Jamie would like to request the Nolan Sisters. Great choice.

0: the Nolan sisters there. What a good request. I'm in the Mood for Dancing is not one we get that all that often here. But it is a very good choice. Thank you, Jamie, for your request.
1: This next song's going out to Wilma, the lovely Wilma, who I chatted to in the ward, and she asked for U2, Streets Have No Name, and that's for Mary the Carer.

you two there for Wilma, and we are going to go into two Queen tracks now, back to back. The first is for Muriel, and Muriel would like to hear Don't Stop Me Now for all the brilliant staff of 8A. Then we're going to hear Bohemian Rhapsody, dedicated to all the staff of 8A again. That is for Tina. Muriel and Tina, here is your Queen tracks back to back.

0: For the last 2 hours, you've been listening to The Open Line, in association with Scottish Dental Care.
1: Yeah, you've been locked in HBS for the past 2 hours. The show is almost coming to an end, so all is left to do is to say thank you so much for listening. Thank you to you, Stephen, as well, not only for joining me, but for collecting these requests.
2: Thank you to all the staff and patients at the hospital, and thank you to you, Hannah. I just had a lovely day. It's wonderful.
1: Nice, I'm so glad. Well, we've got one last song to play, and it is a corker. It is Susan's request for any Irish song. She said anything at all Irish for all the people on the ward. It felt fitting to choose Dreams by The Corrs. So, thank you for listening, and good night.
2: Thank you, guys.

0: Colin Turnbull. HBS.
1: Good morning to you, and how are we today? I noticed we had sunshine, but now I'm down in the basement of Studio 7 today. Yeah, they keep shuffling me about, and I don't know if it's because every time I'm in here, like this morning, I break things. I came in, had to phone and say, look, nothing's working, help me out here. Because there's somebody next door finishing off their show, and I don't want to go and interrupt, so I'll just phone the helpline and say, like, guess what, I've done it again. Well, a better start, I think, eh? Yeah. Just in case, you know. I press something else. Sometimes.

just been asked this morning already, how come... I'm cleaning this email up. Hi, Colin, how come you always manage to break things? Well, they've put me in another studio, and I'm not familiar with this one at all, so I came in fumbling about and go through the motions of Studio 1 or Studio 2 and then have to phone the help and say, no, it's not working. Well, it does work when the plugs are all fully plugged in and thing all the cables are in the right way. I don't think it was my fault. I mean, who knows? Probably. Well, that's it. Catastrophe's over with now. 5 minutes.

0: My sister, me, yeah, the man was me. I walk in here in my size 10s and then everything goes to pot. Good morning, this is the Really Early Tea Time Show, and to prove it's me, they will play something very shortly. I know they always do it.
1: It's the Really Early Tea Time Show with Colin Turnbull.
0: Sometimes without prompt, and other times I need to kind of wave at them through the glass wall, and then they're probably doing something else anyway. Now, let's we've had Gary Barlow, Open Road. Now, remember years back, probably in the 80s actually, the band Erasure, they sang about a car. Remember this type of car? I'm sure it was a French-made company, right? I'm not going to name it because they won't give me a free car. Goodness knows I could do with one amount that's been spent on mine just now. Should be getting that back at the end of the week, I've been told. Yeah, they're taking their time on it. I mean, that's been like weeks now. Right, so this car, remember this one from the 80s? Erasure sang about Blue Savannah. I don't think they're mentioning the car, but I remember there was a Blue Savannah that stayed parked down the street from us. Lovely big car.

Erasure Blue Savannah. So we finished watching that thing on the telly with Stephen Graham. He's very, very good. And I think it was a five-part series, this one about the kid who killed another kid. And it's hard-hitting, but it's worth a watch. So we're sitting back last night and we decided we'd go out to get one of these original burgers from the place, you know, the ones that do the burgers that are advertised, not the smaller ones that used to be large, you know what I'm saying, the ones that are cooked on the grill instead of in the oil. Yeah, them. And they were doing the get one of the things for £3 deal. Yeah, so oh god, the builders are back. Hold on, right, builders can be drowned out with some strip music. So but now to get this, you get a burger for £3, right? Massive burger. Then you go buy the drinks, then you go buy the chips. That's how they get you every single time. Fall for it, you know. But it's good to have one of them in a while. So I was watching this Stephen Graham thing, right? And it's an amazing... I'm trying to mind the name of it now. Let me just... I know I have it because I watched it last night, right? Adolescence, yeah. It's in my history of things I watched, so I can just cheat and look back. If you've not watched it, get a good look at that one. It's worth it, right? Do it, we do. Binge the whole lot in one night. Job done. Move on with life. I'm too impatient waiting for the whole thing to start from start to finish, you know? Yeah, the builders are back, yeah. I came out the room across from the studio this morning, right? And they're there, cutting carpet to put it down. Like, they put the rest of the carpet down about 3 months ago before they did everything else, you know, and they've cleaned everything up. They are doing a good job, but they're worse than me. They do half go on a bit more than me. So Adam says this morning he's out lifting slabs of concrete. Whoopee-doo. What happened to the car? Yeah, well... In previous shows, I mentioned, I think, about 3-4 weeks ago now, that the turbo went. I was driving up the road, having an early finish because I had an early start the next day, and the young one wanted yet another type of burger from another type of burger joint. Got that for lunch. Driving up the road, driving by this big truck, right? And for those that have never had it before, when the turbo goes... The rev counter goes through the roof and you get surrounded by a cloud of smoke, and then the engine revving its absolute backside off. Now, I'd seen this in a car programme. Quickest thing to do is turn the engine off, flick it back on, but don't start it, so you get your steering and that, and then slowly glide to the side of the road. Do not attempt to start the engine, which is what I didn't. I didn't try and start it again because I remembered this, don't start it. And then I just pressed the button above the console in the middle of the car for assistance, and out came the recovery guy within about 15 minutes, or very, very quick because of where it was, and went, yep, your turbo's gone, where do you want it to go to? So told them the garage, and that was it. Now they're waiting for the parts, now they're waiting for space to fix it, and I finally got a nudge yesterday that it's getting fixed. It should be back on the road soon. Yes.

ABBA SOS here on HBS Now. In about 9 minutes, we're going to see the first glimpse of today's eyes. For whose eyes is it anyway? And I'll tell you, I'm quite excited about this one because I think this one could be, if I can say it particularly, yes, that's the word, particularly challenging. I know the rest have been kind of in the middle, but this one could be 8 or 9 different pairs of eyes belonging to the one person. It's just because of this, the way this person puts their eyes and does things with their eyes, if that makes sense. I don't know why I'm making my eyes do things. You can't see me. I'm in the room, the dungeon. I've got a little window at the back of me, right? And that's all I can see. It leads out onto the main road. It's about, again, why am I pointing behind me? It doesn't mind. The window behind me is about 5 inches by about 10 inches. And I thought I'd escape the builders because they were up last week, the one in right across from the studio. And this week, they're adjacent to the room again that I'm in. I can't seem to escape from these guys, honestly. And they leave such a mess, and then they're clearly not listening to a chatter. An eyebrow station like this one, that's for sure, you know. They've got some sort of rubbish on, you know. Not like this station. It's great hit after great hit all day long. Well, in my eyes it is. No chuff played here whatsoever. Unless you try and have a listen to The Road to Hell Part 1, which we did a long while back, and I'll tell you, I'll never be listening to that one again. I think this should be The Road to Hell, then another one Part 2, because normally one is better than two. If you look at movies and stuff like that, you know. Anyway, here's Chris Rea now. You'll decide.

Chris Rea and the Road to Hell here. Now, as I said about these eyes, right, they're very, I'm looking at them just now. And it gets me, even though I've just looked and I know the full face who they belong to, it's kind of tricky for me. So after the next song, I think we shall let those eyes loose for everyone to see in HBS World. But before we do that, we'll go on a dreadlock holiday. Right, that's it. Get the orthodontist in here. I need new teeth. Is that the people who do the teeth? Yeah, that one's the eyes, isn't it? Well, I'll get the three done at once. Eyes, ears and teeth. That'll be it. I'll go to Turkey and get it done.

10cc, yes. I actually had to turn the headphones down there. I thought, I wonder who is blaring that music. I can feel it. Bass running through, and I thought someday maybe the builders have got one of these bass boogie boxes about, but no, it was actually me. Had the studio speakers whacked full up, poor neighbours, you know. I forgot down in the basement they've got the old style big boomers, and they definitely boom. Apologies upstairs if you can hear me, but everybody should be able to hear me these days. Right, enough. Are we ready to look at these eyes? Let me bring them up on my screen now. Because these eyes, these eyes, I tell you, I get lost when I look at these eyes, right? Straight away I can tell you it's an elegant lady, right? And everybody knows who she is. Very, very, very, in fact, if I was to Google who was one of the most famous ladies about, right? She'd be in at least the top 10, I'd imagine. Nah, that's worth a Google, actually. Hold on, right, let's have a wee nosy, and let's see if she is one of, I like to make sure my facts I'm giving you are at least 1% correct, right? Let me just check now, right? Who is the most... You can see this is all done live. And the world. Why am I sounding like Clarkson? Because that's what we do here, right? 51 of the most famous women in the world, right? No. Why didn't I do that one? No. You're kidding me. What? She's not. I'd have thought that one would have been higher up. Where did you go as well, Kyle? I'm not finished yet. How dare you? I'm having a good look at... this sounds bad, doesn't it? I'm having a good look at women on the internet. Steady. It's not as bad as it seems. I'm trying to find... What? Really? Jesus, who puts this nonsense on here? I would have thought the one that I've chosen would have been at least top 10, right? Giggle's wrong. It really is. Where are we? Man, this is giving away now. Well, she's got to be there somewhere, right? Oh, goodness me, man. Way down there. Wow. No way. I'm getting far too into these ladies here on the other. I really should explain to the listeners, if you've just joined me, right? I'm trying to prove that the eyes today belong to somebody who's very, very famous. And I'm falling right in my face because... Oh, no, it's not there. Because of the way that people put their ideas onto the tinterweb, and then other people put their ideas up, I think, and they're just like kind of, really? Well, I would say she, in my eyes, in my eyes, she's one of the most famous women about, right? Because I kind of grew up with her, if that helps, right? I know of her, I've listened to her, and I've seen her. Clues already, what am I doing? So if you think you know who it is, comment below, right? Don't text me, because down here, internet don't working. Forgetting the guy for the interview about to try and put the thing in. Because believe it or not, I like the dungeon room. It's very, very cold. There's no heating in it, there's no nothing, there's just me and a light, and Kyle even keeps disappearing from me. Probably a Court and Junction is doing that, I'll tell you. Right, so if you think you know who that is, these eyes belong to, comment below, right? It isn't that hard today, but it's tricky. Because if I'd have just went another smidgen over one way, up, down, left or right, there may have been another clue, and then that's it all over, and I don't want it to be that easy now, do we? Comment below if you know who it is, right? In the meantime, this song would have been ideal. I might add it in for the next round of the eyes, right? For whose face is it, whose eyes is it, whatever it is, lost track. Whose eyes is it anyway? But now we're going to do this, Eyes Without a Face, from the one and the only Billy Idol. So remember, comment below if you think you know who it is, but I guarantee everybody's going to get it right today, right? If you don't, I won't tell nobody.

0: So I was saying I was watching that adolescence thing in the telly the other night, and parked a hire car up. Yeah, we've got this one that was remember the advert Nicole, Papa? Yeah, that's as much as you're getting. Not my favourite thing I've hired. It is packed with technology, but they can pack that technology somewhere else. I just don't like it. So we're sitting there watching adolescents getting their feet up and watching away, and we thought we'd have a wee drink. And then I remembered that he's not anyone's old friend, but I remember some guy a while ago said...
1: Chateau Neuf du Pap.
0: Yes, he was trying to be funny. It wasn't Chateau Neuf du Pap, but it was a nice, lovely French wine to go with the French car that was parked outside the house. And I can't wait for my French luxurious machine to come back to me, because I'm just not liking this car. I mean, it is smart, it is nice, but not my cup of tea, really. It's not even a three-bagger, that one. Now, during that song there, I had a really loud knock at the door, and I was wondering, wait a minute, it's scratching the old bagger. I was wondering, who could that be? And it was one of these thumps that it was either somebody with a big plate of meat for a hand, a 10-pound steak or something. It just sounded like a Neanderthal banging on the door. And it's not the postie, because he wouldn't come down this far. And there it was, Troy, the builder guy, right? About 6'4", with his vest on, looking like Onslow from... Hi, Synth. Yes, that one. Yes, the programme's gone from him. But he looked with a string vest, right? And obviously about 5 or 6 weeks worth of food down it. And he asked for a song, but he goes, what's going on, mate? He goes, I can hear music. He goes, you got a disco? I'm like, no, I'm actually broadcasting, doing a show and stuff, but that's fine. And he asked him, how could he hear it? So popped him in, and now he knows exactly how he can hear it, so he's listening. And Troy has asked for something, goes, apologies for the noise, mate, but where I am now putting down the carpet. Since when did you put down the carpet with a big steamroller, man? Honestly, it sounds like it's got one of these ground compactor roller things, and they're running about with it, right? And he says, I'm looking for a wee song from Peter Gabriel, and because they're making a lot of noise. Yeah, it's a sledgehammer. This is for the builders. I can't seem to escape. The last couple of weeks I've been in a different floor and I've not heard them, and now I'm down the basement. And yeah, they're getting carpet in the basement. How posh are we?

Now, I've just been asked, have I used these eyes before and just kind of changed the colour again like I did the other week? No, I didn't use the same one. I haven't. And I've got a wee black book of all the ladies' eyes that I've got, that I've used, and all the guys' eyes, so that I don't duplicate, right? I literally do, and there's like, it's getting more and more eyes in there. Peter Gabriel and Sledgehammer. Now, the builders did say there will be a bit of noise. Well, they're trying to put this in a better way. They're removing the old toilet door in the basement because someone flung it open and kind of broke a bit, and there's a hole in the door, and they are now replacing, because I don't think it can be repaired very nicely. So they did say there will be a lot of banging and clattering as they try and destroy the old bog door, as they put it, but they mean toilet, and put the new one in. So while they're doing that, I'll play Peter Cetera and The Glory of Love. Well, you continue to guess whose eyes they are, and remember, I have not used them before, right? This is such a lovely song now. You've got to keep guessing whose eyes they are as well, and drop in the link below. On the wee comment, if you know, comment below, as I say,

Oh, that's right. That's the one from the guy that made paint a fence and waxed the car and all sorts. And all he wanted to do was learn karate. And the old guy just took the mick. No, he actually trained him as well. Karate Kid 2 and Peter Cetera, The Glory of Love. Now, I can assure you, right, that I have not used these eyes before. It is black and white because it is a way to disguise her slightly. Or else, as I said that last week, I think it was, the cat will be out of the bag very quickly, right? Just pulled the macro and the filter down a wee bit and that's it. Went from colour to black and white. Still stunning though. Now we'll go to this one, Ventura Highway from America.

So the news is on the way next, and then I'll be back with more Whose Eyes Is It Anyway and more Garbo, as it used to be called. Now, a wee song from Bobby V, seeing us up to the news. The night has 1,000 eyes. Are they watching me? They say

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2: From the Sky News Centre at 11. The impact of the Iran war is hitting energy bills. From July, Ofgem's 13% rise to the price cap means typical gas and electricity bills in Britain will go up by £18 a month for customers on variable tariffs. That's not as high as when Russia invaded Ukraine in 2022. The regulator's chief executive, Tim Jarvis, says since then, energy use has dropped.
3: That has seen gas usage fall quite a lot by around 17%. And electricity usage is also changing on average as well, and that's probably a reflection of the fact that the appliances that we're using in our homes are becoming more and more efficient over time.
2: The changes are reflected in the way it calculates averages. One of Sir Keir Starmer's predecessors says the government needs a fundamental reset. In a nearly 6,000-word essay, Sir Tony Blair said there wasn't a coherent plan and criticised economic measures he claimed were holding businesses back. But he added the current Prime Minister's personality wasn't the main problem. Here's Treasury Minister Dan Tomlinson's response.
4: This Labour Party is not stuck in this new Labour or old Labour battle, which he talks about a lot in his essay, but is about what are the problems facing the country today and what do we need to do to fix them, and that's what we're getting on with.
2: A body's been found in the search for a 12-year-old boy in the River Ribble in Lancashire. He's the fifth child to drown since the start of the hot weather over the bank holiday weekend. Analysis suggests Lidl has overtaken Morrison's to become the fifth largest supermarket by market share. Research company Worldpanel says overall grocery prices are 3.1% higher this month than last May. West Ham are standing by their manager despite relegation to the Championship. They say Nuno Espirito Santo has made it clear he's highly motivated to get the side back to the Premier League next season. And the ousted BP chairman has criticised what he's calling a false narrative over his removal from the company's board for conduct concerns. Albert Manifold says he was let go without warning or explanation. And that's the latest.
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5: Well, I don't know about the back brace thing, but I could do with something this morning. I think when I've coughed and sneezed, I've done something to my side again. But we'll get by, you know, hobbling by and falling apart as usual. Now, part two, and we're still looking at the ice, right? Four! Here's the Beatles now. I saw her standing there. Well, she was-

Ah, then that's the Beatles. I saw her standing there, and they probably, knowing the Beatles, went up and chatted away to her. Now, the next song, again, I like to play things that I've not necessarily heard of before or never played, but this one doesn't really seem to ring any bells of any sorts, but here it comes now, right? Have a bit of this. Tell us what you think.

0: The girl from Ipanema. I'm sure I nearly heard a wee bit of Frank Sinatra as well. I could be wrong, but that's a great song, and it's one I will be playing again soon. But now, as we welcome you to my world, the world of Studio 7 down in the basement, where things are still analogue and not digital. But then it gets made digital upstairs.
1: Welcome to my world.

now. 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And the smile of people when you can hear when they're singing. And it comes over the microphone, you know. Because you hear this big smile as they smile. And it does something to the way that they speak, right? Dean Martin, welcome to my world. Well, if he was still here, he's more than welcome in my world. Now, shall we do? I'm not giving it. I've been asked during that song there. It's very hard. Give us another clue. Do you really think so today? I thought today it would have went just like... Well, luckily that worked at least. That's one thing that's still working. Now, I have looked at clues, but I'm thinking, well, I'll wait. Well, I mean, we're hardly anywhere into this bit of the show, and if I start giving clues away too early... I mean, what we can do is after Nick's song, I have someone else, Old Farmer Palmer, who's a new guest on the show. I'm going to ask him what he thinks after the next song, right? This is Cheery Food.

0: Right then, Chain of Fools by Aretha Franklin. Now remember, you used to get, well, you still get them, but again, like everything else, I've changed the packing. You used to get the chocolate bar with the two or the four fingers in it, and then you pulled the sleeve off, and then you cut down the metal, and then you snapped. Yeah. Well, there's no more pulling the sleeve off it, and then cutting the tin foil with your thumb, and then snapping it. Because it's in a wrapper, right? And unimpressive is the word I would say about the wrapper. Because the best bit about it was when you pulled that wrapper off and you went and then snapped. There's none of that now. But what they have done is they made dark chocolate, which I absolutely love. And then to top it off, they made mint. So it's dark mint. Find them, devour them. Now back to the eyes. Can we have the music for the eyes, please? A bit quieter. Too loud, man, honestly. Going to blow my ears up. Now, I did promise you old Falmer Palmer, right? He's a man of very, very few words, but he does get to the point. So up on the screens right now, when I press this button here, there. Oof. Now, as I say, Falmer Palmer, he might get a few words out of him, he might say nothing. Depends what he thinks. What do you reckon, Falmer Palmer, about today's Whose Eyes Is It Anyway?
1: Oh, what a lovely pair.
0: Well, that can help, doesn't it? Really? As I said, that's all you're getting from him. He thinks the eyes. Once more.
1: Oh, what a lovely pair.
0: Definitely a farmer, that guy, you know. He says it's a lovely pair of eyes. Yes, eyes indeed. Now, I wasn't expecting that, to be honest. I think it says, lovely, or, well, stunning woman, or something. Oh, I know her, but no, I did say he's a man of very few words, so there we go. So if you think you know who it is, comment below. Now, people always want clues, right? And I don't have a musical clue that I play for this one because shock, ba-boom, horror. Let me just Google this, right? Music maestro, please. I don't like music in the background. Something because the builders will be about, you know. Let's have a Google and see if she's actually sang anything. I don't, to my knowledge, right? I don't know if this person has sang it. Let me see. I'm not saying her name out loud. I normally speak when I'm typing, right? So just shh. You're getting nothing from me this way. Can't even spell that. It's one of these default settings on typing in. Yes, that's what I mean, has blah blah blah thing. Ah, she did. Okay. Really? Right, I'm not telling you that because then you can Google it and see. But I knew she wasn't like a kind of massive singer, right, as such. But massive in other ways. Something stuck in my throat. Now, so if you think you know who that is, just comment below, right? Honestly, I wish I could tell you the few things that she sang, right? And who she sang with, but that'll just give it away. But I'm playing the next song, right? I'm going to dump this one on because it's next in the playlist. I'll have a listen to what she sang and then see if that gives it away.
2: You promised me, green grass, not to tell what you heard. Whispering grass, say, you can't keep your word. Keep your word. Sing lofty.

won't you tell it to the breeze? 'Cause she will tell the birds and bees, and everyone will know, because you told the blubbering trees. Oh yes, you told them once before, and it is no secret anymore. I will not have gossip in this jungle.

Can't do it as well. Now, the reason for playing that is I was watching an audience with Freddie Starr the other night, and that guy gets me wetting myself. Freddie Starr, you're never safe when you're in his audience, you know that? And even watching them and watching them and watching them over and over again, like, you still wonder, A, why, well, obviously you'd want to go and see him, and B, why would you allow yourself to be stuck in a studio with him? Because if you're in the same room as him, he can get to you, and nobody in there is safe from his stage presence, shall we put it, and he is one of the funniest guys, excuse me, I have ever seen on telly, because a lot of his stuff is improv and ad-libbing, where he just goes with the flow, and you can see in the cogwheels in his mind thinking, like, what are we doing next, where are we going, and then his eyes light up, and then he pounces on his next victim. And he had Windsor Davis up there, he had John McKirrick, and the one was at Robson Green, and he's like, leave me alone, that was that one, and he was just hilarious. And he had another one with Patsy Palmer, and Patsy Palmer's that ginger one, FeastEnders, not me, the other one, and what's her face now, she's a broadcaster as well, very elegant lady. Before you ask, it isn't her. What's her name now? Oh, her name is gone now, and the missus doesn't like her at all, but I think she's fabulous. But anyway, he had them on the stage as well. Just funny guy.

0: Bone Show.
1: Yes, that's right. And if you're wondering who on earth is that making all this clatter, it's all right. The builders seem to be away now. I think they skive quite a lot. They arrived just about 10:15 or something, 10:30, and then they made the clatter and bang, and they've been away for about 40 minutes now.
2: Colin Turnbull.
1: Yes, and for whatever reason, I think the whole building heard that one there. Jinx. Did you not check the levels in that one? That's a bit loud, by the way. I forget it. Honestly, just that'll teach me to have the headphones on as well and listen to things. Levels, guys, levels. Check the levels, right? Carry on my wayward son. Honestly, I think I'd be better working myself sometimes.

0: I don't have a musical clue that I can give you, so I've had to take one from the old box. Right, this might give it away too easily. But, you know, time is pressing on and more people need to be getting things right. Send your complaints in to... there'll be no complaints. You've all seen this on telly, I'm sure.
1: How about the other half?
2: Eh?
1: Another one of those.
2: Oh, it's all. Have you got a large one?
1: I've had no complaints so far.
0: I was trying to hold it together. I could watch the whole day, I really could. I promised myself I'd hold it together. Perhaps I've seen the whole thing. There's your clue. I can't play it again and I'll need to go to the loo, right? So now we know that this person has been on the box. So if you now know who it is, comment below. Let's see the comments flooding in. Let's break the machine, try and break something else. They nearly broke the chair as I fell back with laughter. That's a shame they don't make them anymore. Wouldn't be allowed.

0: right till the end. Aha, the sun always shines on TV here. Now, I'm expecting the text machine, or even in this case, Facebook, to crash. It would be good if I am the only person on the planet that could do this right now. Please comment below with your answers. It's so easy. Now, I would let you hear that clip again, but I think it might just be too easy if I let you hear that clip again, so I'm not going to bother with it. You should have heard it, and that's it. But now we know we're looking for someone who's been on the old box, right? Yickety-yack and all that in my old back. Now, if you know, comment below. That's as easy as I can make it. Now, the next thing I've got to do right now about this time of the day is press this button right here. Are you there, Mr. B?
1: Ken Bruce here.
2: Hello.
1: There's lots of hard work, you know, going on behind the scenes to keep your local station on air, from collecting requests and making programmes to fundraising. 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
0: What is this request thing you speak of? Well, tell you how it works. We've got people who go about there during the day and the night, right, to collect builders. Hold on. Builders are clumping about something rotten. They're back from their... Well, maybe they go to get lunch and then they go out and have lunch. I don't know what they do. But anyway, back to your request, right? So we've got a team of people who go out every single day, every single night. They choose which hospital, which wards they go to. And then they come and speak to you if you're in the bed. And I'll ask you, they'll say, hi, my name's Colin. I'm from Hospital Broadcasting Service. What song would you like to be played? When would you like it to be played? And who it's for? They then send it over to the studio. We get a bing. And it comes up in an email or a text. Then the guy in the studio puts it into the playlist for the presenter that night. And then on with it's tagged a wee note. And it will say, for Mary, Ward 5, Gartneville. And the message is, to all the wonderful staff, they're doing a great job. Now, obviously, I don't know if Mary's there. Coincidence, maybe. And Ward 5, I have no idea what Ward 5 is anymore because they move them about a wee bit. But that's how it works. So if you see a stranger coming along with one of these, I don't know why I'm showing you, but one of these badges, and it's plastic, they've got the lanyard, and at the top it says HBS Broadcasting Service. Then it'll have the name and then a picture on the right of the person. You know you're alright to talk to them because they wouldn't be there otherwise. And they're quite nice chaps and chapettes. Chat away with them. They're not in any hurry. They're there to take your requests, give it to us, and we play it. And that's how it works. Now, you don't have to put the request for yourself. You don't have to go, oh, it's for me because I really like that. Unless you want to. You can dedicate it to your family, your friends, or even in the person in the bed next to you. All we want you to do is be comfortable and listen to what we play. You can even phone in and leave a message. Yes, and someone will get back to you. They may just play the song for you. The number to call is 0141 221 4043. Now, if you want to send a text yourself for any night of the week's open lines, which are from 8 till 10, text number is simple, 077 56 434 225. Now, if you're the old school way, it's 077 56 434 225. Store that on your phone as HBS text. Then you can blast through as many songs as you want, even just saying hello to people. And that's it. That's what we're here for. We play music for you and we play it over the internet, and everybody who's got a smartphone, a speaker or a computer or one of these tellies with the internet on it, you can all listen to us, right? It's dead, dead easy. You don't even have to have headphones anymore like the old days, you know, where you put the old foamy things in. That's all gone with, I think, now. It's all done in smartphones and smart speakers and all the newfangled ways. Right, so the backing track there was Strip, the Sign of the Times, and obviously it's the one that Harry Styles did, and somebody's got their violin out and made it sound even more pleasant. Now, the next song we're playing, now this guy, his name escaped me for a second now, Peter in East Kilbride. I bumped into him a long while ago and I says, next time I remember, yeah, it's been a while, Peter. He was obsessed with this song back in the day when it came out. And also Dario, I think Dario likes this one as well. The Time Lord's Doctor in the TARDIS.
3: Doctor Who, Doctor Who.
0: If you've got a Doctor Who in your ward, this is for them. Oh, I nearly said something that I gave everything. Oh, cat out of the bag. So sorry.

Now, I wondered where the thinking let the cat out of the bag. So I did a wee bit of trawling with the old net out. The idiom let the cat out the bags to means let accidentally reveal a secret. Yeah, we know. The phrase let the cat out the bag the teeth are away again, do apologise. It means to reveal a secret, often unintentional. Signifies, teeth are back in. But the origin of it, this is where it becomes nice and interesting for me, right? The idiom is thought to have originated from medieval practice, where dishonest merchants would substitute a cat for a piglet in a sack, and then the buyer would only know when they got home and opened the bag, hence let the cat out of the bag. And then I put in a couple of examples, but we know about that already, you know. I never knew that's where it came from, back in the olden days. So a piglet was worth more than a cat.

0: Joe Jackson, is she really going out with him? Well, I can't believe I'm doing this, but see, this, I love it so much. And look, I know the boys and the missies, well, they leave me alone when I'm in my world with this, you know. This or Columbo, and I'm done. And strangely enough, I have both of the whole DVD box sets of both now. Now, this person's eyes, this is her first appearance, first scene on this film, right? 1964. And it's a clip of 18 seconds to get your earwax ready, get it cleaned out, because this is all you're getting. No more clues next.
1: Trainee agent Daphne Honeybutt, sir.
2: Number?
1: 382235.
2: No, your number, not your vital thingamajigs.
1: Oh, I'm sorry, sir. I forgot where I was for the moment. Actually, it's 4711.
2: Have you had any experience?
1: Oh, yes, a little.
0: So that's all you're getting from there. I've heard enough of you now, young lady, back then as it was. Now, the next one. I know that exact whole movie now, and I'm gone with it. Sorry to apologise. Very professional not of me here. So you're into the final, I don't know. 11 minutes or so? 9 minutes, if I can, right? I've lost it. 9 minutes or so thereabouts. Get your guesses quickly. The answer's coming, right? Can't believe after the two massive clues that you want more. Well, there's no more in the tank.

John Farnham, you're the voice here in HBS. Well, it is me for another couple of minutes. Then we have the rest of the people all day long. And as usual, Wolfie wrapping things up with Wolfie's retro chats. And I wonder what you're doing tonight. Well, I don't know, because it's a big secret. He never tells me nothing sometimes, you know. And I'm always tucked up well in bed because I'm a good boy. Now, shall we give you the... Well, the answer, right, will be after this next song. Has to be, right? Eurythmics Don on my side, and if you don't know who it is, yeah, you'll have to wait just under 4 minutes, because that's when you'll find out who she is.

So well, this hurls along the background. Just before I finish, today's Whose Eyes Is It Anyway? Was the one, the other, Barbara Windsor. I'm off, you know, the news is on the way. Until next week, take it easy, bye-bye.

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1: I've got a good idea, Robert.
2: An idea? Go for it, Peggy.
1: I think I might go on a diet.
2: Wow, a diet?
1: It's called The Long Lunch Show, but I don't actually have to eat the lunch. I could leave it, couldn't I? I'd just not eat it.
2: That's a funny diet, that.
1: No, that's called dieting. It's called cutting out. Is that not a good idea?
2: No, I don't fancy that.
1: All right, just pass the pakora and chips over the desk, will you?
2: Pakora does have a bit of a linger, doesn't it?
1: And there are sensors all round.
2: Absolutely. Best just play the music then. The great long lunchtime music from Robert Craw and Peggy Mack on The Long Lunch.

0: Take a glass of cola in a pub.
1: What's so special about having a glass of cola in a pub?
0: Because it smells of beer. But I don't drink alcohol. And what I think I might do, because it's becoming quite fashionable, instead of having cola, I might ask for a glass of tap water.
1: Tap water? Wow.
0: Well, you see, that way there's no plastic involved.
1: You're such an environmentalist.
0: I think I am environmentally very friendly. I mean, I'm not against any of it. I don't know if I'm actually following all the rules exactly, but I do my best.
1: It was more the mentalist I was thinking about. Nevertheless, we shall play some more music here on HBS.

Scotland, more than 160,000 units of blood are used each year. Around 38% is used to treat patients with cancer and blood diseases. 24% is used for vital surgery. 15% is transfused to critically ill patients, and 2% helps save the lives of mothers, babies, and young children. 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
1: Welcome back to The Long Lunch Show. We're in the middle hour. So, have you had lunch yet, Peggy?
2: No, I haven't.
1: When would you normally have your lunch? Do you have a set time when you would have your lunch?
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1: Okay, well, we've just reached the 1 o'clock hour, so we're into the main section of our 3-hour show. So maybe you've had your lunch, maybe you've not had your lunch, maybe you're looking forward to it. Whatever, we've got some great music to help you enjoy the Long Lunch Show.

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1: Mince and potatoes.
0: No, I was in the Anstruther fish and chip shop. Straight out the sea, straight in the pan, straight on the plate.
1: Was it still flicking its fins?
0: Didn't know it personally, but boy oh boy did it taste good. Just as good as the music that we play here on HBS.

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1: Peggy, this is the last hour.
2: This is the last hour. That means we've only got an hour to go and then it's finished. 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I'll look at the clock in a minute.
1: Well, we finish at the top of the hour, so we finish at 3 o'clock, so we're into the last hour. You can be so pedantic.
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1: Anyway, despite what she thinks, we will not disappoint you. 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

0: 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We're talking about all the different foods that we have, you know, our starters, our mains and our sweets. And we've been talking as well off air about different colours of dishes. What colour of dish would you, Peggy? I mean, I know you're quite a socialite and you have these dinner parties, darling. What colour of dish would you serve your sweet in?
1: Clear crystal.
0: Oh, perfect.
1: Is that right?
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I was in chatting to people in the hospital the other day. It was really quite fun. And there's an awful lot of nice people in hospital. It was just, I was saying to her, was she listening to the radio? And she said, can you get it in your car? And I said, yes, you can. And she said, oh, she says, because like my husband says that he's got rules for who can control the radio when they're in the car. And what it is that if I'm driving the car and he's the passenger, he can control the radio. But if he's driving the car and I'm the passenger, he can control the radio. And I'm thinking, well, what if he doesn't want to listen? What will we tell him? Just listen to the Hospital Broadcasting Service. You will always find some piece of music that suits you.

Are you an absolutely huge fonter or a zoom inner? Perhaps you're an arm stretched out like a zombie when holding a newspaper, or a squint so tightly at the menu the waiter thinks you're sleeping. At Specsavers, we get it. You don't want to admit it's time to become a glasses wearer. That's okay. We're ready to see you whenever you're ready to see properly. Book an eye test at specsavers.co.uk so you can see clearer. Okay, we'll stop with the ears now.

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Well, very good afternoon to you. Welcome back to the show. It's Eddie Carr here with the 70s show. You're going to enjoy this. Some great music, honestly. Oh, trust me. Radio station here to make you feel better this Wednesday afternoon with the 70s show. We started with the Hughes Corporation. Rock the boat. Please don't. And this

the songs you recognise. That's Andrew Gold there and Lonely Boy. Yeah, well, it must be the 1970s. That's why we call this show the 70s show. A bit obvious, isn't it? And here's the real thing. Can't get by without you.

0: HBS Glasgow this Wednesday afternoon with your 70 show. It's Eddie Carr here, Stevie Wonder, signed, sealed and delivered. Now we're on the fiddle now. I don't mean literally on the fiddle, I'm on the fiddle. Now, any idea who sang this song, eh? It's called Devil Went Down to Georgia, but name the band if you can. No Googling now.
1: The devil went down to Georgia. He was looking for a soul to steal. He was in a bind because he was way behind and he was willing to make a deal. When he came across this young man sewing on a fiddle and playing it hot, and the devil jumped up on a hickory stump and said, "Boy, let me tell you what. I guess you didn't know it, but I'm a fiddle player too. And if you'd care to take a dare, I'll make a bet with you. Now you play pretty good fiddle, boy, but give the devil his due. I bet a fiddle of gold against your soul because I think I'm better than you." The boy said, "My name's Johnny, and it might be a sin, but I'll take your bet, and you're gonna regret

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And fire flew from his fingertips as he rosined up his bow. And he pulled the bow across the strings and it made an evil hiss. And then a band of

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And he laid that golden fiddle on the ground at Johnny's feet. Johnny said, "Devil, just come on back if you ever want to try again. 'Cause I told you once, you son of a gun,

HBS Glasgow with the 70s Show with Teddy Carr here. That is Blondie, Sunday Girl. Now, don't forget, you can listen to HBS Glasgow in the hospitals in the Glasgow area, but you can also listen to HBS Glasgow online. Yep, online. And also on your smart speaker around the world.

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1: Eddie Carr.
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4: 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I'm Brian Wolfson. 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The tracks that formed your personal mixtape to play on your ghetto blaster. I'll be back this Wednesday from 10 to count down your retro charts. It's the only chart that counts on HBS.
5: Now you're going to like this next song. But of course, you say to yourself, who on earth is it? Och, you know, don't you? Shibani-wadi. You try spelling that. Under the Moon of Love.

That's Captain Anthony of their Love Will Keep Us Together. And before that, a nice classic retune from Shwari Wali, Under the Moon of Love. How lovely. Now, here's a lady that got lost. Maybe if she spoke French, she would have.

Oh, the classic song from Bonnie Tyler, Lost in France. Now, do you remember a band in the 1970s called Pilot? They were rather popular. This is Call Me Round.

Without a big colleague, Simon, you're so vain. Not at all. We have got a couple of tunes left here on the 70s show. If I Can't Have You, Eve on Element.

classic song, and even some people class that as a disco song. Yvonne Elliman there, If I Can't Have You, You Look After Yourself, Please Get Better. I'm going to leave you here in the 70s show with Tom Jones, She's a Lady. Look after yourself. Bye-bye now. But she's all

nothing like a bit of upbeat, soulful rock and roll to get us started. Joy to the World, Three Dog Night. 1971, that last one. Always reminds me of that scene from Friends as well, where at the end Chandler gets up and does it on karaoke. I suppose you'll know if you know. I saw something that apparently the members of Three Dog Night think that that song's a bit overly silly. I don't know if they mean that in a particularly negative way or if they enjoy the fact that it's really silly, but their band name's kind of silly too, so you think it would just all just fit. But anyway, hello, welcome to the show. It's myself, Elliot Stradling. I hope you are doing marvellously well. We've got some more wonderful stuff coming up for you, some more rock and roll with a bit of a soulful twist. Then we'll have some sort of more laid back kind of swing and then a little bit of croony stuff and that all important hip hop. Oh, I just love it so.

Legislation has made it an offence to smoke within 15 metres of an NHS hospital building. So anyone smoking within 15 metres will be asked to stop and could be issued with a £50 penalty. It's important that patients, staff and visitors are aware of this law so we can all keep hospital sites smoke-free. Some inpatients may find this a challenge, so free nicotine replacement therapy will be available. If you would like to stop smoking, a member of staff can refer you to the Stop Smoking Service. For more information on stopping smoking, please visit Quit Your

larger than life because the man just didn't know how to do it any other way. Meatloaf, Dead Ringer for Love, with the unmistakable voice of Cher popping in there as well to add in some of that real nice accoutrement to the vocals. It really does add quite a lot. She's got quite an impressive CV in terms of being a featuring artist on things. She's worked with a number of people. Sonny Bono, of course, very famously, and Greg Almond as well. Meatloaf, as we've just heard. Wonderful. Must be really good to have a career like that you can look back on for quite some time and still doing it. Still doing it to this very day. My goodness. Not a lot of people can say that. That's a real award to have. So well done, Cher. I think she has a second name, but I'm not sure what it is.

The bass really does a lot of the heavy lifting in that song, doesn't it? I feel like the bump, bump, bump, bump, bump, ba-da-da goes on for like the entire song pretty much, and it's really driving. You know what, actually, I'm going to give that credit to the entire rhythm section. The drummer does some really cool stuff, especially around the bridge. It's a nice Dutch demonstration of how to rock and roll Golden Earring Radar Love. That used to be one of those absolute staple, like I'd hear it in the car all the time growing up type songs. Maybe that's something about my generation, but it's a couple generations before me. Maybe it's a big driving song for everybody. Or maybe it's like one of those things where it was just constantly showing up on like those Top Gear compilation driving type albums, but who knows? Food for thought, I suppose. From

I'm feeling melancholic, but also like I would want to dance. Can only be one thing. New Order, True Faith on the Hospital Broadcasting Service. Oh, such a nice mix of the two though, isn't it? Synth pop and the 80s. What a wonderful mashup to behold. I do wonder, of course, the very untimely passing of Ian Curtis had not occurred. Would they be making the same sort of stuff under Joy Division, or do you think they still would have moved to New Order so they've got a new outlet for that more sort of synth-based things? A friend of mine recently told me that their favourite genre is synth bands where there's a guitarist. So I don't think that's an official genre, But I like the idea of it, right? Because there's quite a lot of bands, I think, that fall into that. Especially from that decade. Do not forget, we have the open line tonight from 8 until 10. If you want to get a request in, you can do it right now. You won't hear it until 8 o'clock, but you can get it in early by texting 07756-434225 or by emailing studio@hbs.org.uk. We have our lovely presenters here play you out some stuff, do a little shout out, say something nice, wish you happy birthday, whatever you like, it's your request.

Hit those notes, guys. My goodness, the high-pitched one right at the end there gets me every single time. It's a nice bit of soulful adult contemporary from the alt-rock capital, Waiting for a Star to Fall. Boy Meets Girl. Great name. Something I find really interesting as well, the difference between things happening in the same place. The duality of man is the word I was looking for just there, is that that song was released in 1988 from a band in Seattle, recorded in Seattle, while at the exact same time in the exact same year, Kurt Cobain was starting to do things with Nirvana. So how about that? Different experiences, I'm sure, that led them to very different places, but equally good, to be honest, if you ask me. I like a lot of it. Okay, let's not hang around any longer. I need some of that sweet, sweet hip-hop in my veins. And this one coming from Macklemore and Ryan Lewis. Oh, do you remember this? It was all over the charts back in the day.

Hi, this is Stephen Howie, inviting you to join me every Thursday evening on the Hotwood Broadcasting Service for Grooveline. 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You'll hear two tracks from this month's album of the month. 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All this plus much more this Thursday evening at 10 p.m. right here on HBS.

Do you think he does the little stuttering bit when they play that live? Because I imagine that's really tricky to pull off. It's absolutely saturated in 1993. It's, of course, Boom Shake the Room, DJ Jazzy Jeff. And the Fresh Prince, a man that was formerly called Will Smith and now to this day still continues to be called Will Smith. How about that? Wonderful stuff. A little bit of a throwback for those of us who used to go to dance floors in the early 90s. A little bit before my time, but I would have been there if I could have been. Now, it's not quite Christmas, but we'll have a bit of Michael Bublé anyway, will we?

always find it interesting they fade it off at the end there. Feels like he's going places. Look, it's stopped. There's done. This surface. He had so much more left in the tank. My goodness. The unmistakable and wonderfully soulful sound of Al Green there. Let's Stay Together, taking us almost up to the end of the hour. Oh my goodness, where's the time gone? Flipping heck. Thank you very much for listening, though. I do appreciate it. Hope you've enjoyed the company. I've certainly enjoyed yours. Nearly time for me to go. I'll give you a little bit of Whiskey River by Willie Nelson, but till then, all that's left to say is be good, be well, and behave. Keep listening to the Hospital Broadcasting Service. There is so much more wonderful stuff coming up. Don't forget the open line tonight at 8 o'clock. And I will see you next time.

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2: From the Sky News Centre at 5, resident doctors in England have announced a fresh five-day walkout from the 15th of June. The government says the action is unnecessary, but the British Medical Association says there's been no movement on pay talks. Seven young people are known to have drowned in open water in England and Wales during this week's heatwave. The youngest is believed to be 12-year-old Junior Slater, who got into trouble in the River Ribble in Lancashire yesterday. Our correspondent Molly Malone has seen a statement from his family.
3: Our little blue-eyed boy, he will be truly missed. He was the life and soul of our lives. Words can't describe how we are feeling right now. We will forever love you, Junior.
2: The US has dismissed reports from Iranian state media of a draft deal with Tehran as a complete fabrication. Iranian television had claimed the proposed framework included restoring commercial shipping through the Strait of Hormuz in exchange for a complete US military withdrawal. The Iran war is expected to push up energy bills from July. Ofgem's 13% price cap rise means typical households on variable tariffs will pay around £18 more a month. One of Britain's top spies is warning artificial intelligence could be used against us by Russia in ways that stop just short of traditional open warfare. Director of intelligence agency GCHQ, Anne Keyes-Butler, says Moscow's stepping up hybrid aggression. She says one of those new fronts is in cyberspace, where the West risks being outflanked by its adversary.
4: AI is an unstoppable force with great opportunity, but it's also a force with risks. And as AI gains increased autonomy, we all have an intergenerational duty to harness and secure it for good.
2: And the fertility rate in England and Wales has fallen to a record low. The average number of children women are expected to have is now 1.39. That's the latest. I'm Daisy Steele.
5: Norman Ross.
6: Hello, Norman.
7: Whoa, whoa, whoa, let's get together. Together. Our featured artist this time is an English singer-songwriter, record producer, painter and actor born in 1947 and raised in South London. He was a figure in popular music for over five decades and was considered by critics and other musicians as an innovator, particularly for his work in the 1970s. Throughout his career, he sold an estimated 140 million albums, and in the United Kingdom, he was awarded 9 platinum, 11 gold, 8 silver albums, and in the United States, 5 platinum and 7 gold. He formed his first band at the age of 15 and embarked on a professional career as a musician in 1963. He received his first management contract shortly afterwards, and Space Oddity became his top 5.

From 1969, David Bowie, of course. Between 1962 and 1967, he performed with no less than six groups under the name of Davy Jones, until he renamed himself after the American frontiersman Jim Bowie and that famous knife that he popularised. His album, debut album, David Bowie, had no commercial success and he had no further releases for 2 years. David Bowie met dancer Lindsay Kemp in 1967 and enrolled in his dance class at the London Dance Centre. Meeting Kemp was when his interest in his image really blossomed. And one of those was Ziggy Stardust. The name Ziggy came from a tailor's shop called Ziggy's that he passed on a train. It was a tailor's shop and he thought, this whole thing is going to be a joke about clothes. So it was his own little joke, calling him Ziggy. Starman is a song that was a late addition to the album, The Rise and Fall of Ziggy Stardust and the Spiders from Mars, 1972. The lyrics describe Ziggy Stardust bringing a message of hope to the Earth's youth through the radio. From a commercial point of view, Starman was a milestone in David Bowie's career, his first hit single since 1969, Space Oddity. 3 years before, many thought this was his first record since.

a great success for him in 1972. David Bowie had been without a recording contract when he started work on the album Hunky Dory at Trident Studios in 1971. RCA Records in New York heard the tapes and then signed him to a three-album deal on September, releasing the album in December of that year. Initially, it was a modest success. However, following the commercial breakthrough of Ziggy Stardust in mid-1972, Hunky Dory became a hit again, climbing to number three in the UK charts. And in 1973, RCA released Life on Mars as a single from the album. The song, which featured guest piano work by Rick Wakeman, was called a cross between a Broadway musical and a Salvador Dali painting. Reached number three in the UK and stayed on the charts for 13 weeks.

1973, David Bowie's album Aladdin Sane topped the UK charts, becoming his actual first number one album. Described as Ziggy Goes to America, it contains songs he wrote while travelling to and across the US during the earlier part of the Ziggy tour, which continued to Japan to promote the new album. Aladdin Sane spawned five singles in the UK charts, including this next song, The Jean Genie, which, according to David Bowie, was a variety of imagined Americana inspired by Iggy Pop. One of David Bowie's most famous tracks, it peaked at number two in the UK singles chart. Here he is to sing.

David Bowie moved to the US in 1974, initially staying in New York before settling in Los Angeles. His eighth album, Diamond Dogs, found him heading towards soul and funk, and it was a product of two distinct ideas. And that was a musical based on a wild future in a post-apocalyptic city and setting George Orwell's 1984 to music. The album went to number one in the UK, spawning hits such as Rebel Rebel, which was effectively his farewell to the glam rock movement that he helped pioneer. It was also his first hit since 1969 not to feature lead guitarist Mick Ronson. He himself played guitar on this and almost all the other tracks from Diamond Dogs. Let's just listen to it then. It's a Rebel, a Rebel.

While David Bowie was staying in New York, he met John Lennon, and the pair jammed together, leading to a one-day session at the Electric Lady Studios in January 1975. There, Carlos Alomar had developed a guitar riff for David Bowie's cover of Foot Stomping by The Flares, which was thought to be a bit of a waste of time to give to a cover. So John Lennon, who was in the studio with them, sang Aim over the riff, which David Bowie turned into Fame, and he thereafter wrote the rest of the lyrics to the song. John Lennon's voice is heard towards the end of the song repeating the words fame, fame, fame. David Bowie described the song as nasty and angry, admitting that the song was written with a degree of malice aimed at the main man management group with whom he had been working at the time. He had a very upsetting management problem situation, and a lot of that was built into the song. He said that fame itself is not a rewarding thing. The most you can say is that it gets you a seat at the restaurants.

David Bowie moved to Switzerland in 1976, purchasing a chalet in the hills to the north of Lake Geneva. He devoted more of his time to painting and produced a number of post-modernist pieces. When on tour, he took it to sketching in a notebook and photographing scenes for later reference. Before the end of 1976, Bowie's interest in the German music scene, as well as his drug addiction, prompted him to move to West Berlin to clean up and revitalise his career. The album Low in 1977, partly influenced by the sound of Kraftwerk, saw a move away from a narration in Bowie's songwriting to a more abstract musical form. David Bowie originally recorded this next song as an instrumental, bar the backing vocal. Then he recorded his vocals after the rest of the band had left the studio before trimming the verses off the lyrics, leaving a relatively lengthy instrumental intro on the finished song, as you can hear as it goes on in the background. An interesting time for David Bowie, and a change of direction. This then is Sound and Vision.

As David Bowie opened a three-month run on Broadway in September 1980, starring in The Elephant Man, his new album Scary Monsters and Super Creeps was released and it became number one in the UK. The first cut from the album was Ashes to Ashes, which David Bowie described as a nursery rhyme. He said that with Ashes to Ashes, he was wrapping up the 70s really for himself, which seemed a good enough epitaph for it.

In an interview shortly before the release of the album Scary Monsters, David Bowie said that what he was trying to do was to move on a little from that Ray Davies concept of fashion, to suggest more of a gritty teeth determination and an assuredness about why one's doing it. The second single from the album, Fashion, was accompanied, like its predecessor, Ashes to Ashes, by a highly regarded music video. It's believed the song poked fun at the banality of the dance floor and the extreme style of the new romantic movement.

a few words about fashion in the 1980s. David Bowie reached a new peak of popularity and commercial success in 1983 with Let's Dance. Co-produced by Shakes Nile Rodgers, the album went platinum in both the UK and the US, and its three singles became top 20 hits in both countries, where its title track reached number one. And it went on to become one of the biggest selling tracks of his career. Let's Dance introduced David Bowie to a new, younger audience, oblivious to his former career in the 1970s. And although the track was one of his most popular to date, its very success had the effect of distracting him from his new fans by him saying that he didn't know who they were or what they wanted.

Through continual reinvention, David Bowie's influence broadened and extended. Because he's succeeded in so many different styles of music, it's almost impossible to find a popular artist today that has not been influenced by him. In 2000, David Bowie was named by NME as the most influential artist of all time. Norman Ross here with you, getting together with the music of David Bowie. Here's a song now called China Girl, which he co-wrote with Iggy Pop during their years in Berlin, first appearing on Iggy Pop's album The Idiot in 1977. The song became more widely known when it was re-recorded by David Bowie and released on his album Let's Dance in 1983.

In an early 1970s pop world that was bloated, self-important, leather-clad, self-satisfied, David Bowie challenged the very core belief of the rock music of his day. One distinguishing feature about early 70s progressive rock was that it didn't progress. Before David Bowie came along, people didn't want too much change. He changed all that, of course, and afterwards, there's been no other pop icon of his stature. And that's basically because the pop world that produces these rock gods doesn't exist anymore. His influence lasted longer and has been more creative than perhaps almost any other force within the industry. The third single from Let's Dance in 1983 was inspired by Little Richard, and there are similarities between this song and Elton John's near simultaneous hit I Am Still Standing, although both parties said that the songs were recorded at roughly the same time with no knowledge of the other. Here is David Bowie to sing Modern Love.

year 2000, David Bowie declined the honour of Commander of the Order of the British Empire, the CBE, and also turned down a knighthood in 2003. He later stated that he would never have any intention of accepting anything like that. He said he seriously didn't know what it was for, and it's not what he spent his life working for. From the album Tonight, this is loosely inspired by Eddie Cochran. The song was an uncomplicated composition recalling earlier David Bowie rockers such as the Jean Genie. Here is Blue Jeans.

On January the 8th, 2013, David Bowie's 66th birthday, his website announced a new album to be titled The Next Day. This was his first studio album for a decade. He had not released new material since 2003 or performed live since 2006, and it was generally believed that he'd retired. But beset by ill health after an on-stage heart attack in 2004, he had largely withdrawn to a life at home in New York, becoming a ghost in the city where he had lived for a quarter of a century. However, on the morning of his 66th birthday, Where Are We Now appeared on iTunes, along with information about his upcoming new album, The Next Day. The release was unusual in that it was issued with no promotion, and the fans had to discover the existence of the single themselves.

illness and knew latterly that it was terminal. Following his death on the 10th of January 2016, producer Tony Visconti revealed he had planned the album Black Star to be his swan song as a parting gift for all his fans before his death. It was released on the 8th of January 2016, David Bowie's 69th birthday, and was met with critical acclaim, noting that most of the lyrics on the album seemed to revolve around his impending death. Following the day of his death, online viewing of David Bowie's music skyrocketed, breaking the record for Vivo's most viewed artist in a single day. On the 15th of January 2016, Black Star debuted at number one on the UK album chart, and 19 of his albums were in the UK Top 100 chart. 13 singles also were in the UK Top 100 singles chart. Thanks for joining me, Norman Ross. I do hope you've enjoyed listening to the music of David Bowie. I'll leave you with this one from his last album. This is called Lazarus.

Hi there, my name is Shira Ward and I'll be with you for the next hour playing all of the hippest tunes from the 80s. As this is The Reflex. On today's show, we've got NXS, some Talking Heads, and Fleetwood Mac's Stevie Nicks. We've also got an exception to the rule of cool and our 80s gem of the week. I'm going to start off with a bit of a classic now from The Cure. I'm sure you're going to love this one. It's called She Sells Sanctuary from the 1985 album Love. It's featured in loads of great things, including the soundtrack to Cameron Crowe's film Singles, video games like Gran Turismo 3, and it's also featured loads of times in Top Gear. A bit of rock and roll.

one of the most distinctive guitar riffs ever, I think. That was The Cure there from 1985. And She Sells Sanctuary. Now, I'm sure you're going to love this next song. It's from 1987. It's going to be one of those tunes that I'm sure you're going to think, I've heard that before, but I'm not entirely sure where. And well, I'll tell you all about it in a minute. Here it is, INXS and their pal Jimmy Barnes. This is called Good Times. It's from a very well-known film, to give you a little bit of a clue.

So you like this song a lot, do you? You're not entirely sure where you heard it. Well, this brilliant song by our Antipodean friends, featured in the brilliant 80s vampire flick The Lost Boys. It was released in 1987. And recently I freaked out a lot of my friends and by knowing most of the Lost Boys script off by heart. There you go. There's a bit of a claim to fame for you. Here's some Edie Brickell. This is What I Am from 1988.

That was Edie Brickell, What I Am. Edie Brickell, or Mrs. Paul Simon, as she's otherwise known. Shooting Rubber Bands at the Stars was the name of the album from 1988. Got to number 31 in the charts, the UK that is. Number 7 in the American Billboard Hot 100. And it was also covered by the band Tin Tin Out, featuring Emma Bunton, which was released in 1999. They got quite a good hit with that, actually. The originals are always best, though, aren't they? It's a great song now from Pet Shop Boys. I'm sure you're all going to love this one. West End Girls. From 1984. And it's actually inspired by T.S. Eliot's poem, The Wasteland.

inspired the purchases of many a Casio keyboard. It was the Pet Shop Boys there, and that was a terrific record, West End Girls. Excellent stuff. Now it's time to go to our exception to the rule of cool. This is the part of the show where we basically, and we play a song that seems maybe a little bit cheesy, but we're going to put it into the coolness anyway, if you get what I mean there. This week is Debbie Gibson, and this is Electric Youth. It's a great tune. It got to number 14 in the UK and number 11 in the US, and I'll explain why it's cool, or why I think it's cool, after this. From the album of the same name, incidentally, Electric Youth. I might go and purchase a copy during the week. I quite like this song a lot. We have a good sing-along now, I think.

Can't tell you how much I love that record. That was fantastic. I was singing along with every word. And if you don't believe me, you can ask the people next door because I think they heard me. Yes, superb. Debbie Gibson there and Electric Youth. Do you know, I think that's the only exception to the rule of cool I've ever played in this show and that I've played the whole lot of and haven't got fed up with halfway through. Because it's that good. So what makes this song the exception to the rule of cool? It's great, that's what. And now Debbie Gibson, of course, she's a star of theatre, so she's actually quite good. We're not going to mention her, you know, her magazine years. We're going to swiftly move on to Tears for Fears. This is Shout. Great song, I'm sure you're going to love this one. I have an interesting fact about this band coming up in just a moment.

0: Tears for Fears there, and Shout. An interesting fact about this band: the band was formed from the rubble of another group called The Graduates. It featured Roland Orzabal and Kurt Smith, and they used to open their gigs with a cover of Simon and Garfunkel's Mrs. Robinson. Do you know, I bet you anything they got more gig bookings because of that. Crafty lot. I like that a lot. Good work. Still to come is our 80s gem of the week. Stay tuned.
1: The Reflex.

from the album Super Trooper. That was a song, Super Trooper, from ABBA. And I love that song, as they actually sing about Glasgow in the first verse. I mean, they're miserable about being in Glasgow, but still, at least we get a mention. I think that we should be happy with that. Remember, the open line will be coming up this evening between 8 and 10. It's your show and you decide what we play. So if you would like a request on that show, give us a call. 221-4043 is the number. It's a completely free call. And then you can choose any style of music you would like to hear. We have it all, including something like this from The Police. Number one in the UK in November 1981. This is my.

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1: That was superb. That was Sting and Pals there in full. That was The Police, of course, and that was Every Little Thing She Does Is Magic. And as I said before, it's my favourite song from them. It got to number one in the UK in 1981, only number three in the US. And it's from their early days, and it was around the time that they were supported by this next band in their tour of America. I'm going to tell you who the band are in a minute, because I'm pretty certain you won't have heard this song before unless you're a super fan like I am. But here we go. This is a great band. I'm sure you're going to love this. It's very loud at the beginning. Lots of drums. Bit of rock and roll on The Reflex.

See, it's songs like that that give me the idea for doing the reflex in the first place. I just absolutely love that song so much. I can't tell you how many times I've listened to it. I just know it so, so well. That was a band, R.E.M., my favourite band ever, and that was These Days. It featured on their album Life's Rich Pageant, without the comma, of course, because that's the R.E.M. way. One of my favourite ever bands, one of my favourite ever songs, loved it. And as I said before, they supported the Police on their early tour of America in the early 1980s. I think it was 1981, actually, to be more specific. Now, we're going to stick with the kind of new wave kind of vibe that we seem to have got going on at the moment, to February 1981. This song got to number 14 in the charts, according to my data in front of me. This is, I'm sure you're going to love this as well. This is Talking Heads, and this is Once in a Lifetime.

That was obviously the dance mix there. These things happen in live radio. Did you like me casually moving the thing on the record player? That's quite clever, quite crafty, I think. That was Talking Heads, and that was Once in a Lifetime from 1981. And I found out something very interesting about this tune during the week. The video for this song was directed and choreographed by Antonio Cristina Basilotta. Who's that? I hear you cry. Well, it's none other than Tony Basil of Hey Mickey fame, who was actually our gem of the week a few weeks ago. Apparently, she's not only responsible for that pop classic, but she's a bit of a jack of all trades. So good work to her. And I love the record as well. That's Talking Heads. Now we're going to change the vibe a little bit from Glasgow's very own Wet, Wet, Wet.

River, that was released in 1989, an album which also spawned the single Sweet Surrender. So there you go. Now I think it's time to go to our 80s gem of the week, which is good in this week. As always, it's Guns N' Roses and Sweet Child of Mine. The guitar solo slash his groovy top hat and the way that Axl is able to sing the word mine and make it last for about 5 minutes. What isn't great about this record? What a song. Here it goes. Number 24 in the UK singles chart. Number 1 in the US though. I should think so. Released in 1988 from that classic album, Appetite for Destruction. I do like my rock and roll. I'm gonna enjoy this.

our ET's gem of the week. And I think it's a good one. Brilliant stuff. That was Guns N' Roses there, of course, and that was Sweet Child of Mine. Well, that's almost it for me. Thank you so much for listening. I hope you've enjoyed all the 80s tunes. I'll be back again next week with more of the same. However, I'm going to leave you with a great track from 1989. It was written for Roy Orbison. However, Cindy got there first. She covered it first. This is I Drove All Night, and this is Cyndi Lauper.

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2: From the Sky News Centre at 7. Talks between the new health secretary and representatives of England's resident doctors have ended in strike action. The BMA's called a 96-hour walkout next month in its long-running dispute with the government. It's also warned of further possible stoppages if no progress is made. Here's our health correspondent, Ashish Joshi.
3: They thought they were dealing with a new health secretary who has a background from the Treasury, try and meet their demands, because that would cost the government less money than it does to backfill for staff every time the BMA decides to call another resident doctor's strike.
2: Donald Trump's told his top team there's still work to do before a peace deal with Iran can be reached. Earlier, Iranian state media claimed there's a draft agreement in place that would reopen the Strait of Hormuz. But Washington's called those reports a complete fabrication. We're all going to have to protect ourselves from the risk of Russian-orchestrated cyber attacks. That's according to the head of GCHQ, who's warning that Moscow's efforts to destabilise Western society could target critical infrastructure. The prosecution's opened its case in the trial of Sir Geoffrey Donaldson. The 63-year-old former DUP leader denies 18 alleged historical sexual offences. Thousands of Crystal Palace fans are hoping to see their team win a first European trophy tonight when they take on Rayo Vallecano in the Conference League final. The match will be manager Oliver Glasner's last in charge of the club. These supporters in Leipzig are coming to terms with what can be achieved.
4: Glasner obviously turned it around, and obviously it's going to be another cup today.
5: Crystal Palace in a European final. I never thought I would have those two terms in one sentence.
6: Well, if we win this, we're in the Europa League. If we win the Europa League, we're in the Champions League. I didn't sign up for that. I signed up for Stockport away.
2: And Nuno Espirito Santo is to stay on as West Ham's manager despite relegation to the Championship. The club's released a statement saying they believe he's the right man to help return them to the Premier League. That's the latest. I'm Daisy Steele.
7: Hello and welcome to Soundtracks. My name is Emily, I'm your host, and over the next hour I'll be going through some fabulous songs from some really good movies and TV shows and just generally having a chat. If you haven't listened to Soundtracks before, the way it works is every week I pick a theme, may that be an actor, a director, a genre, and I go through and I scour the archives and I find the best music from the best movies just for you. Now, this week's theme may sound slightly weak, but I think it's very strong. It is movies with the days of the week in the title. I've got lots of great movies and great music coming up, but right here, right now, it's Fatboy Slim.

Right Here, Right Now by Fatboy Slim, which was used in the movie Any Given Sunday. See where we're going with this? Any Given Sunday came out in 1999. It's a sports... sports drama following an American football team. It stars Al Pacino, Jamie Foxx, Cameron Diaz, and is directed and also it's directed by Oliver Stone, who's also in the movie as well. Our next movie is called Ash Wednesday. This one came out in 1973, and it's all about two young men who get involved with the Irish mob, I believe. It's got a pretty good soundtrack, and we're starting with Fatboy Slim isn't very rocky, but we've got a few rocky ones coming up for you. So this is Radar of Love by Golden Earring.

Happy Together by Simple Plan. That's one of those covers that I actually like a lot more than I feel like I should, but I find when covers are too different, it makes me slightly uncomfortable. But I really enjoyed that. It is from the Freaky Friday movie, 2003, one of my favourite body swap movies ever, starring Jamie Lee Curtis and Lindsay Lohan as mother and daughter who just don't see eye to eye, and it takes switching bodies to bring them together. Just incredible. Chad Michael Murray as well. Chad Michael Murray and Lindsay Lohan in this like late 90s, early 2000s era were really ruling the movie scene, like the teen silly movie scene. I love it, it's so good. Yeah, definitely recommend. I might try and do like a body swap episode one time because there is a lot of them. But to me, Freaky Friday, it will always have my heart as the best one. Our next movie is Bloody Sunday. Bloody Sunday was a docu-style drama telling the story of the events that happened on Sunday the 30th of January 1972, Bloody Sunday in Derry, Northern Ireland. There's only really one song I could pick for this, and that is Sunday, Bloody Sunday by U2.

Hello there, my name is Graham Ferguson. You're listening to the Hospital Broadcasting Service. 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

Tick Tick Boom by The Hives for you there. That was used in the very, very famous horror movie Friday the 13th, which I didn't realise is a 12-part series currently. Maybe they're going to make more of them. Who knows? I don't know. I think I knew that Halloween had like 20 or something crazy. Like there was another Jamie Lee Curtis one that came out last year, I think. So I knew that one had a lot, but I hadn't realised quite how massive Friday the 13th is as well. If you don't know, it's the one that stars, it's a slasher horror movie about the villain Jason Voorhees? I think it's Voorhees, and it stars Kevin Bacon. Now we've been quite rocky. Graham, watch out, I might end up stealing your rock show the way this is going. So I thought I would turn it down, tone it down a little bit, and play you some of The Temptations. This song was used in the movie Friday, the 1995 movie, starring Ice Cube and Chris Tucker. I think it was also written or directed. It wasn't directed by Ice Cube. I feel like Ice Cube had a bigger part in it than I can figure out, but I'm sure he did something more than just be in it. But it's about two kind of slacker, unemployed guys who find themselves indebted to a gangster in a bit of trouble. So they set out to get the money and get themselves basically off the hook. There was a lot of really good songs in this, but this is one of the only ones that I think really suited this show. And also, I love The Temptations, and as I said, I think we need a bit of a change from how rocky it's been. So here is The Way You Do, The Things You Do.

I knew Ice Cube did more than just act in that movie. So the 1995 movie Friday, Ice Cube also wrote it. He was one of the co-writers of the movie. Other songs that were featured in the movie, there was some Rolls Royce, there was some Isley Brothers. I feel like I always never know how to pronounce that. Some Rick James, some Scarface. It's a really, really good movie and a really good soundtrack. Our next movie, though, I have to say, is probably slightly more iconic. 1977, Saturday Night Fever. Starring John Travolta. This is one of those movies that I feel like I don't have to say too much about. I think most people have seen it, but it's just got the most gorgeous, like, disco ever. It's starring the main character, so John Travolta, and there's also Karen Gorney, and John Travolta's character spends a lot of time at the disco where we mainly see him. There's the iconic scene of him dancing, I think, to one of the songs that I've picked coming up, and his full white suit. I need someone who, like, knows 70s fashion to tell me what the names are. It's the white suit within, like, the black shirt, and you just kind of see the massive triangle collar popping at the top, and then, yeah, a good few buttons undone. But his life, you see his life outside of the disco that isn't quite as fun as the bright colours. Now, I couldn't pick a song from this. I was going to play Disco Inferno, but that's 10 minutes long, apparently, so we're going to avoid that. And then I thought I'd mix it up and pick different artists. But you know what? There's one artist that's on this movie a lot, and they've got some really good songs. And I feel like, you know, they're the obvious choice. So this is a double bill of the Bee Gees.

I hope you enjoyed that little Bee Gees double bill. Funnily enough, both of those songs were also in the next movie I want to talk to you about, which is the 1992 film Mr. Saturday Night. Mr. Saturday Night was still a comedy movie starring Billy Crystal. It was his directing debut, I'll have you know, and it focuses on a fictional comedian called Buddy Young Jr. And his rise and fall in fame. Like I said, those past two songs were on there, but another one that I personally love is When You're Smiling by Louis Armstrong, and I just, any excuse to play this song, why not? So Louis Armstrong for you.

Louis Armstrong, When You're Smiling. Now, the next movie, I think, or TV show, actually, I should say, you could maybe possibly argue actually doesn't fit this week's theme, because it isn't a day of the week. It's, in fact, a name that's in the title. And the show in question is, of course, Wednesday, the 2022... spin-off. I suppose it is the spin-off of The Addams Family, starring Jenna Ortega. If you didn't see this, I actually really enjoyed it. I think bits of it, at the time, I remember being quite critical of it, but you know what? It was quite fun. I think I was just hung up on The Addams Family values and The Addams Family movie from 1991, because it's just... They're hard to beat. They're just such good movies. Wednesday, I think we've only had one series of it so far, but maybe we'll get a second series, I'm not sure. Christina Ricci, who was the original, the 1990s Wednesday Addams, was also in it as one of the teachers, I think, with a little cameo, which was nice. And again, this had a really good soundtrack. There was some Roy Orbison. I think at one point, Jenna Ortega's Wednesday, the main character, plays Paint It Black on this cello, and actually some musician analysed it and said there is no way she could have physically possibly played that, which I think is quite funny. But it sounded really good and it looked pretty convincing in the movie, so you know what, I'm not complaining. But there was only one song in the soundtrack that I just love it. I love it above all else. I was so happy when it was here, and it became a wee trending song on TikTok as well, which I'm very happy about because it's just so good. This song in question is The Cramps with Goo Goo Muck.

Goo Muck by The Cramps. Now, we're almost finished. We've got, what, about 10 minutes left of the show? And I've got, I hope, about two more. Although my timings are always bad, so let's hope we can fit them both in. My second last one, penultimate show, is Friday Night Dinner, the TV series. It depicts the Shabbat dinner of just a middle-class family, and I think it is so funny. First of all, the actors in this, it's like proper British, like it's just all these all these big names. Is you've got Tasman Greig, Paul Ritter, Simon Bird, Tom Rosenthal, and then also Mark Heap, who's arguably the best character. I didn't grow up with, and I don't currently have any siblings, as if I would have gained them. I don't have any siblings, but I think watching this, it's like the perfect depiction of the relationship of siblings. So every character in this, which I think is so good, is very much a well-rounded, quirky, interesting character. And they've all got different bits going on. It's not like no one's a flat person, you know? But the main bit is the two brothers who are adults, and they bicker like kids, and it's just so funny to watch and so sweet. And I think, again, not for me because I wasn't allowed siblings, but for, I can imagine it would be very, very relatable to watch, and it's just really good. I think they're on like the third or fourth series now, or yeah, no, oh, fifth series?

We are at our last song of the show. This song comes from the 2018 movie The Week Of. I have to say, it is the last one, but I had to phone it in because I ran out of days of the week. So this one, it has the word week in it, and it's about a week. So, and it's spelled W-E-E-K. It is a proper week, I promise. The Week Of, it was a comedy in 2018. I have to say, it totally passed me by. I haven't managed to catch it yet. I missed it. But it stars Adam Sandler and Chris Rock as two opposing fathers who are very, very different. Waiting for, it's all to do with their two children's wedding. So they're like the father-in-laws. And it looks really good. It's actually got really good reviews, I think. After it was written by Adam Sandler and Robert Smigel, and directed by Robert as well. And I think with Grown Ups and Jack and Jill and Pixels, a lot of people kind of fell off the Adam Sandler train. But apparently this one's a lot more, not serious, but a lot less overly goofy, you know what I mean? And again, I had a pretty good soundtrack. I've got Don't Stop Believing by Journey for you. But before that, I wanted to say thank you for listening. Have a fabulous week. And also, if you get a chance, I watched the TV series Juice this week. It's a new one new at the time of recording, by Marwan Rizwan, and it's 6 episodes, and it was so good. And I couldn't fit it into this week's theme, but I had to recommend it. So thank you for listening. Have a fabulous week.

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2: From the Sky News Centre at 8. Resident doctors in England have announced more strike action. They'll walk out between the 15th and 19th of June in their dispute with the government over pay and conditions. The new health secretary is accusing the British Medical Association of rushing to unnecessary and unreasonable action. The union's Dr. Jack Fletcher says there's been no movement in negotiations since James Murray was appointed.
3: We wrote to the health secretary literally hours after he was appointed a couple of weeks ago. We asked to meet him. We continued discussions with the negotiating team and the government, but despite that, 2 weeks later, we're still being met with the same offer that was presented to us back in March.
2: Seven children and teenagers are now known to have drowned in open water during the recent hot spell. The Royal Life Saving Society is urging people to stop and think before trying to cool off. Donald Trump's told his cabinet that Iran is desperate for a deal to end the war, adding the Americans aren't yet satisfied with the terms. Earlier, Washington flatly rejected an apparent framework paraded by state TV in Tehran. Energy bills will rise sharply from July after Ofgem announced a 13% increase to the price cap. The regulator says the conflict in Iran has pushed up global gas and oil prices, adding around £18 a month to a typical household bill. There are warnings costs could climb even higher later this year if tensions in the Middle East continue. Energy Minister Martin McCluskey says the war's had a direct impact on British consumers.
4: This situation that we're facing in the Middle East is obviously very volatile, very fast moving. When we announced the last price cap, when energy prices were going down on the 25th of February, we never thought by the 27th we were going to be in the situation that we were in with Iran.
2: And Crystal Palace are just kicking off their attempt to lift their first European trophy as they take on Spanish side Rayo Vallecano in the Conference League final. The match in Leipzig is manager Oliver Glasner's last chance in charge of the club. That's the latest. I'm Daisy Steele.
5: 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For a request or dedication, call us now on 221 4043.
6: And it's a very warm welcome to tonight's Open Line from myself, Charlie Murphy, standing in for Graham Ferguson, who's otherwise engaged tonight. And we've got going to mark this day in music history during the show, and we're going to mark this day in history generally during the programme, and we've also got an offer of some free tickets for a show coming up at the Theatre Royal in Glasgow. The show is Luther Live and the Velvet Voices. It's on Sunday the 28th of June, and anyone starts at 7:30. Anyone who makes a request tonight by email or by text, then your name will be entered into the draw. The competition's open until the 9th of June. So there you go. Get dialing and clicking, whatever you need to do. And a reminder again of the text numbers, 07756 434 225. That's for a request. And also you can email studio@hbs.org.uk. I said we're going to mark this day in musical history. A couple of birthdays to start us off with.

The unmistakable sound of The Drifters there and Save the Last Dance for Me, a hit from the early 1960s and featuring birthday boy Rudy Lewis, who was born on this day in 1935 in Philadelphia. That is, according to the website, This Day in Music History. If you believe the website Wikipedia, he wasn't born until August of the following year. But I'm putting my stake in my bets on This Day in Music History as being accurate. And we'll also be celebrating, so that was 1935. 8 years after that, in Liverpool, we'll be celebrating the birthday of Priscilla Maria Veronica White shortly. However, I forgot to mention the two competitions which Graham usually has on this show, and we will be carrying on that tradition over the next 2 hours. During the first hour, we'll have the picture disc competition for folk able to follow our Facebook pages. There will be an image coming up on the pages, or I think it's already there, and it's a hint to the title of a song. So we'll run that competition through most of the first hour of the show. Then the second hour of the show, it's another one. It's called The Word Is Out, missing word in a song lyric, and you have to fill in that missing word. Have you worked out who the birthday girl is? Priscilla Maria Veronica White?

So Priscilla White became Cilla Black, and that was her covering the Burt Bacharach and Hal David song Alfie. And I'm sure I read somewhere many moons ago that Hal David, who wrote the lyrics, said that that was his favourite song that he had written, favourite one of his own songs. We'll be back later on to mark some more of those birthdays. We're going to look now at this day in history generally. Birthday of Dashiell Hammett. Maybe not ringing too many bells. Anyhow, he wrote the Maltese Falcon and also the Thin Man series. So invented the hard-nosed detective personified by Humphrey Bogart, amongst others.

Oh, I'm hesitating at drawing this to a close. The work of Martin Offler and Dire Straits in Private Investigations, prompted by the birthday today of Dashiell Hammett, 1894 in Maryland, the creator of the original hard-nosed private detective, Humphrey Bogart's character Sam Spade in The Maltese Falcon. I was thinking about the other films that he wrote the screenplay for, The Thin Man. The private detective in there, played by William Powell, it was much more a comedic role, William Powell and Myrna Loy. It was Nick and Nora Charles were the investigating team. Anyhow, it gave me license to play that Dire Straits song, another one around detective work as well. This is Elvis Costello, plus his attractions.

Okay, an alert for the first corny link of the programme coming up now. I'm wondering how your detective work is getting on with the quiz from the first half of the show. It's the picture disc quiz. So on the Facebook page, there's an image and we're asking you, what song does that make you think of? And Craig Harkins has been very quickly off the mark. Just for those of you not having access to Facebook page, the image is of the Kelvin Grove Art Gallery Museum, and there's a young woman, a young girl, standing in the front of it. And Craig's guess is it's that famous song, Girl Standing in Front of the Kelvin Grove Art Gallery, and he just can't remember who the artist is. Well, Craig, if I can give you a little hint, I suggested that the image should be of the Oran Mór rather than the Kelvin Grove Art Gallery, you know, the church at the top of Aspires Road that has it's now turned into a music and a theatre venue, and it has a bar, and the steeple has a halo on top of it. So that was my suggestion for the image, but I got outvoted. Anyhow, maybe that helps with guessing what the track is. Let's move along to some other birthdays on this day in history, and ones that initially you might think don't have a connection to music, but then turns out they do. These are two stars of the cinema, and both involved in quite significant actors in the horror genre. I think it's amazing they share a birthday. So Vincent Price and Christopher Lee sharing a birthday, born on this day. And I think Vincent Price was 1911 and Christopher Lee was 1922. So the obvious music choice for Vincent Price has to be

Vincent Price doing the spooky vocals there on Thriller, of course, by Michael Jackson. And the other horror movie star, birthday boy, Christopher Lee, born in Southwark in London this day in 1922, going to mark his birthday because he played the baddie in a James Bond film. The Man with the Golden Gun.

Our very own Lulu and the False Endings there, the man with the golden gun, played as a small tribute to mark the birthday of Christopher Lee, born this day in 1922. So just a wee reminder about the request methods that you've got to hand. Text us 07756 434 225. You can phone on 0141 221 4043, or you can go for the email studio@hbs.org.uk. Meantime, going back to this day in music history, in 1962, Bob Dylan released his second album, The Freewheeling Bob Dylan. I thought we could mark that by playing a couple of tracks from it, some of them cover versions later on. And also, actually, I think it was Bob Dylan's 85th birthday on the weekend there. Anyway, let's start off with a cover of one of those songs from The Freewheelin' Bob Dylan.

The unmistakable voice of Bob Dylan there, covering his own song, Blowing in the Wind, from that second album, The Freewheeling Bob Dylan. We've just got this small section of the show to mark the release of that in 1962 on this day. Before that, John Gorka was covering Girl of the North County from that album. And we're going to finish off this little tribute with Rambling Jack Elliott.

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Goodbye is too good a word, babe, so I'll just say fare thee well.

live performance by Rambling Jack Elliott there, and his cover of Bob Dylan's Don't Think Twice, It's All Right. So that was 1962 and the release of Bob Dylan's second album, The Freewheeling Bob Dylan. We're going to race forward a whole 27 years, see how I did the maths there, to 1989 and the release of Cliff Richard's 100th single. I find that totally astonishing. Can't say I've heard of it before. It's called The Best of Me.

Cliff Richard, the best of me. I'm doing some more maths in my head and thinking he must have been releasing about 4 singles a year in his career to get to 100 by 1989. There you go. Let's go back to our quiz. First half of the show is always marked by the picture disc quiz, and we had a suggestion already that the image, a wee reminder, it's a picture of a woman or a young girl in front of the Kelvingrove Art Gallery, and the suggestion was it could be a girl standing in front of the Kelvingrove Art Gallery, and I was assuming that Craig had his tongue firmly in his cheek for that, but it turns out there is a song called Kelvingrove by the Corries, but I don't think that's, well, I know that's not the one the producer had in mind. As I said, I might have had a different image. In fact, maybe the final clue, because we're getting towards 9 o'clock, we'll probably have to give the answer before we get to 9 o'clock. A final clue in terms of what the image could be: if you had Glasgow University, the Botanic Gardens, Hillhead Underground, the Oran Mór, and the Kelvingrove Art Gallery in a kind of collage with this girl standing in front. That's probably the best clue that I can give you. But we will stay with the idea of picture discs and stretch it slightly to CD singles. So on this day in 2008, Woolworths, some of you may remember Woolworths store, Woolworths said, right, we are not going to sell CD singles anymore because there's not the market for them. And that was the beginning of the end, really, for the CD single. And it drove me to go and look and find out what was the very first CD single that was commercially released. And it was our own John Martin.

here in Glasgow a few decades ago as well. Anyhow, that was the very first CD single released in 1988, I think. The first song to get to number one in the charts, having been available as a CD single, was this one. It's R. Whitney.

I Want to Dance with Somebody Who Loves Me, Whitney Houston, of course. And as I said, the first song to get to number one based on some CD single sales. Just marking this day in history when Woolworth said these CD singles aren't going to be around for much longer. 2008, they pulled them from their shelves. If you're listening at the start of the programme, I played some folk whose birthday it was today in the music industry, Cilla Black, and a guy from the Drifters called Rudy Lewis. It's also Susie Sue's birthday today.

That's birthday girl Susie Sue of Susie and the Banshees and Happy House. Susie Sue, born Susan Janet Ballion in London in 1957. Goodness, so she's, I can't believe that. She's coming up for 70 next year. That's quite hard to make compute. Anyhow, we've missed the 9 o'clock deadline for giving you the result of this picture disc competition. Thanks also to Margaret Clarkson, who's come in with the suggestion that it might be the museum song from Barnum. So between that and the famous one-hit wonder girl standing in front of Kelvin Grove Art Gallery, that's our two main guesses tonight. I'm afraid the producer has beaten you tonight. It's this song. The Pet Shop Boys. He should really have had two girls in the picture, shouldn't he?

So, that was the mystery song tonight. The picture disc. Pet Shop Boys, West End Girls, from, believe it or not, 1986. And just, these numbers don't make sense to me anymore. Anyhow, we're 6 minutes past nine. Lovely message from Craig from Ontario in Canada. Thank you very much for the comments about the show, Craig. We'll have your request coming up very shortly. But meanwhile, and coincidentally, I had a track lined up from a Canadian artist who's quite well known here in Scotland, but maybe less so around the rest of the UK. And I hope you'll enjoy it. Ron Sexsmith.

Ron Sexsmith and Thumbelina Farewell. And now for Craig's request, he asked to hear something from Bruce Springsteen, specifically My Hometown.

There we go. That's the word is out quiz for tonight. And I must admit, I'm flummoxed myself. I do have the envelope here. I could sneak a look, but I am pretty perplexed with that one. I thought I would, when I saw that it was from Curtis Mayfield, I thought, I know that. But no, it wasn't so. Will we have another listen?

none the wiser. Okay, let's put some Buddy Holly on while we contemplate that in this day. 1960? Oh, I can't remember the year now. It was, anyhow, it was the day that Buddy Holly released That'll Be the Day.

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2: Charlie Murphy.

We had two in a row there from Buddy Holly. I sometimes feel you can get shortchanged with Buddy Holly tracks because they are so short. That Rave On was 1 minute 47 seconds, and That Will Be the Day, which preceded it, was just over 2 minutes and 14, and That Will Be the Day released on this day in 1957. Goodness me. How are we getting on with the missing word? We'll come back to it after we mark one more birthday, musical birthday. This is Neil Finn, born on this day in 1958 in New Zealand. He's probably most well known for being in the band Crowded House, but prior to that, he was in a group called Split Enz. You might recognise this track.

0: Split Ends, spelt E-N-Z, as opposed to E-N-D-S, with featuring Neil Finn, and that was I Got You. We'll play some Crowded House to mark Neil Finn's birthday after we revisit our competition.
1: The word is out.

The number, if you're feeling you've got an idea of what that missing word is, 07756 434 225. You can text or indeed WhatsApp us on that number. And you could also email studio@hbs.org.uk. So a reminder of the text number again, 07756 434 225. Let's go back to Neil Finn, the birthday boy.

Crowded House, and it's only natural second song to mark the birthday of one Neil Finn, who is 68 today, born in New Zealand in 1958. So if you were listening in the first half of the show, we marked the birthday of Dashiell Hammett, the crime writer, the guy who gave us Sam Spade in the Maltese Falcon and also the Thin Man series of films. We marked his birthday by playing songs loosely related to detective work. We had Private Investigations from Dire Straits, and we had Watching the Detectives from Elvis Costello. I'd actually lined up a third song to play and I overlooked it, but I'm going to play it now. This is Rockwell.

I'm fairly certain that was a one-hit wonder. Rockwell, Somebody's Watching Me. And if Wikipedia is to be fully believed, that Rockwell, the man behind that, was Berry Gordy's son. So I shall do more research on that before I speak any further. Meantime, on this day in 1999, the Ivor Novello Awards were announced. And this man got a Lifetime Achievement Award.

0: I just love the way he rocks out the last 45 seconds of that. Rod Stewart and Mandolin Wind. And as I said, he won the Lifetime Achievement Award at the Ivor Novello Awards for British music in 1999. On this day, the Ivor Novello Awards are always announced in May. The one in 1999 happened to be on this specific day in May. We'll revisit those quite soon. First of all, we need to go back and bottom out this.
1: The word is out.

It is difficult, have to say that. We'll play it one more time. We'll take a track from a country album I brought along tonight, and then we'll reveal the answer. Just move on.

Radio. So the country album I was referring to, it's a CD called Country Legends that I just picked up on the way out of the house to do the show tonight. It features artists like Willie Nelson, Dolly Parton, Charlie Pride, Freddie Fender, Jim Reeves, Hank Williams, Lynn Anderson, Gene Autry, and Patsy Cline. Now, the strange thing about it is the artists that I mentioned are all singing songs that you don't really associate them with, if that makes sense, apart from Patsy Cline. So I've picked her song.

three cigarettes in the ashtray. That was Patsy Cline telling such a great story in just 2 minutes and 10 seconds. Right, let's hear what's going on in this song. Oops, maybe not. Try that again.

So quite an unusual word, really. The word that was missing was steeple. Did you clock it? There you go. Congratulations if you did. Here's the full version of the song.

Oh, so funky. Curtis Mayfield and Move On Up. Apologies that we have to cut the track short with another nearly 4 minutes left to go, but time's marching on. It's nearly 10 to 10 and the show, we run on till 10 o'clock. There's a couple of other tracks I'd like to fit in before the end. I mentioned the Ivor Novello Awards from this day, 1999, and another winner that night for the outstanding contribution to British music was Chrissy Hynde. This is from her work with the Pretenders.

two in a row from Chrissy Hynde there. First up, it was with her band The Pretenders and Back in the Chain Gang. And then we finished tonight's show with the Comic Relief single from 1995. Chrissy Hynde alongside Cher, Nina Cherry, and the guitar player of Eric Clapton. So that's it for the open line tonight. Thanks very much for listening, whether you made the full 2 hours or indeed just the last 2 minutes. In particular, I'd like to thank Margaret and Craig for taking part in the picture disc competition. And Andrew for all his work in the background. My name's Charlie Murphy. Thanks very much for listening. And all that remains is for me to wish you a very peaceful good night.

At 20 up 15, Stephen Tintin Duffy, Icing on the Cake. And at 19, Billy Ocean, with the title track from the album that had already given us Caribbean Queen. This is Top 5 Bound, Suddenly, on Wolfie's Retro Charts. I used to

As we dot the I's and cross the T's on this week's Top 20, we are off and running. It's 1985 on Wolfie's Retro Chart. Billy Ocean leaps 18 places to 19, but suddenly it's his biggest UK ballad. It still has a number 4 peak ahead. At 18, down from last week's 12, Freddie Mercury, I Was Born to Love You. Loose Ends, Magic Touch, falling one at 17, and tumbling to 16, The Style Council.

0: following Shout to the Top into the top 10 and setting up the future number one album, Our Favourite Shop. Walls come tumbling down, tumbles for the Style Council. It was 6, then 9, last week 16.
1: Wolfie's Retro Charts.
0: And from a song that reached number 6 to a track that's still to get there and this week is on the climb for Skritti Politti in 1985, The Word Girl rates at...
2: No!

0: from the record shop to the radio and up 14 places. Number 15 is Skritti Pilitti. It will get to the top 10, giving Green Gartside his highest UK singles peak. The Word Girl. Out of the top 10 from 10 to 14 go the Man U football team. We all follow Man United.
1: Wolfie's Retro Chart.
0: Now, in 1985, a follow-up to a song that got to number 5 earlier in the year, We Close Our Eyes by Go West. Here's Call Me, which doesn't do quite as well. It will peak at 12, but still a top 20 hit, up 4 places to
1: number 13.

While some classic chart countdowns are made up, we only give you the facts. It's Wolfie's Retro Charts, weekending 1-6-85. Los Angeles group An Emotion surge 16 places with the song that gives them their one major UK hit. It still has a number 5 peak ahead, but it's this week's 12. And down from 8 to 11, Steve Arrington, Feels So Real.

0: After a few years fronting the group Slave, that was the track that put Steve Arrington in the British top five under his own name, Feels So Real. Last week 8, now down to 11. It's 1985 on the only chart that counts.
1: Wolfie's Retro Charts.
0: Top 10 time, and from Slave to Slave to Love, the lead single from Boys and Girls, the first solo album by Brian Ferry after Roxy Music's early 80s run, and soon to be number one on that chart. This single moves up a place.
1: Number 10.

0: The songs you bought, now we play on Wolfie's Retro Charts in 1985. At 10, Brian Ferry. He'll perform Slave to Love at Live Aid in July. And it's the first top 10 week in the chart career of Katrina and the Waves. Next.
1: Hi, Steve James here. Join me in my Blues Cafe, the show for blues lovers, here on HBS every Sunday at 11 p.m. for probably the best blues around. See you there.

We're right into the top 10 now from this week in 1985. It's Wolfie's Retro Charts, and climbing from last week's 20 to this week's 9, the peak is next week of 8 for Katrina and the Waves. Walking on Sunshine, 12 years before Love Shine a Light wins Eurovision for Britain and reaches number 3. Climbing 10 to 8, Gary Moore and Phil Lynott out in the fields, and another collaboration, dipping a couple from 5 to 7, is Bronski Beat and Mark Almond, I Feel Love. This former number one is now 17 weeks into its top 100 chart run. A rare soul ballad that crossed all the way to the top, albeit just for the week. Now down from 4, Phyllis Nelson, Move Closer, number 6.

0: On the chart you taped off the radio in 1985, the only UK top 10 for DeBarge, with the Diane Warren written theme from Motown founder Berry Gordy's film The Last Dragon, Rhythm of the Night, down from 4 to 5 this week, but their biggest hit on both sides of the Atlantic.
1: Wolfie's Retro Charts.
0: According to Fish, the lead singer of this group, the name of the song was drawn from more than one past relationship, not just one real Kaylee. It's Marillion, this week climbing.
1: Number 4.

0: the only chart that counts for the week ending the 1st of June 1985. Marillion climbed from 7 to 4, but their biggest single still has further to go, headed to number 2 and turning the album Misplaced Childhood from a cult prog rock offering into a mainstream chart smash. Kaylee on Wolfie's Retro Charts, where this week's Static Top 3 remains.
1: Number 3.

0: reviving the Rolls-Royce No. 2 original from 1978 and 7 years before. Ain't No Doubt takes Ovida Zane Pett actor Jimmy Nail to number one. That's Not Moving and peaking at three. Love Don't Live Here Anymore.
1: Wolfie's Retro Charts.
0: Two songs left in 1985, and it's the James Bond theme from Roger Moore's final 007 film, stopping one place short in the UK, but this will become a US number one in July. It's still the only Bond theme to top the American chart, and it's the last single by the original five-piece lineup of Duran Duran before their mid-80s split. Not Moving, A View to a Kill.
1: Number 2.

0: 85.
1: Wolfie's Retro Charts Top 20 Rundown.
2: Let's count them up and then reveal this week's bestseller. Up 15 at 20, Stephen Tintin Duffy, Icing on the Cake. Our highest climber of 18 to 19 is Billy Ocean, Suddenly. At 18, down 6, Freddie Mercury, I Was Born to Love You. 17 at Dips a Place, Loose Ends, Magic Touch. But at 16, it falls 7, The Style Council, Walls Come Tumbling Down. 15, rising 14, Skritti Politti, The Word Girl. 14, down 4, Manchester United Football Team, We All Follow Man United. But at 13, it climbs 4, Go West, Call Me. At 12, Leaping 16, An Emotion, Obsession. 11, sliding 3 for Steve Arrington, Feels So Real. The top 10 begins with a one-place climb, Brian Ferry, Slave to Love. Up 11 to 9, Katrina and the Waves, Walking on Sunshine. At 8, up 10 for Gary Moore and Phil Lynott, Out in the Fields. 7, falling 2 for Bronski Beat and Mark Almond, I Feel Love, The Medley. 6, dropping a couple, Phyllis Nelson, Move Closer. 5, it slips 1, DeBarge, Rhythm of the Night. But up 3 to 4, Marillion, Kaylee. The top three are not moving. Number three, Jimmy Nail, Love Don't Live Here Anymore. And two, Duran Duran, A View to a Kill, which means there is an on mover at the top, with the spoken samples on this track coming from the Vietnam documentary Vietnam Requiem, giving the song the feel of a news report. Week 4 of 5 for Paul Hardcastle, 19.
1: Wolfie's Retro Charts. This week's number one.
3: In 1965, Vietnam seemed like just another foreign war. But it wasn't. It was different in many ways, and so were those who did the fighting.

0: Paul Hardcastle is number one for the fourth of 5 weeks in 1985 with 19. He'll have three further top 20s in the next 18 months, including the new Top of the Pops theme, The Wizard. 1998 is next on Wolfie's Retro Charts.
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3: From the Sky News Centre at 11, it's been an historic night for Crystal Palace, who've won a European trophy for the first time. They've come out with a 1-0 victory after the clash with Rayo Vallecano in the Conference League final in Leipzig. The club's added to last year's FA Cup and Community Shield triumphs, and these fans were watching at Selhurst Park.
4: I can't believe we just did that! We just did it 2 times in a row! Wowzers!
5: My dad and my granddad never saw us win anything. My kids have seen us win 3 trophies in the space of a year. It's unbelievable.
3: They say the number of young people in the UK who are neither working or studying could rise to 1 in 6 within 5 years. A review by Labour Health Secretary, the former one, Alan Milburn, says the figure is now around 1 in 8. He's warning of a potential lost generation. Matthew Perry's former assistant has been jailed for 3 years and 5 months after admitting injecting the actor with ketamine before his death. He's the fifth person to be sentenced in connection with the Friends star's fatal overdose. The prosecution's opened its case in the trial of Sir Geoffrey Donaldson. The 63-year-old former DUP leader denies 18 alleged historical sexual offences. Resident doctors in England have announced more strike action. They'll walk out between the 15th and 19th of June in their dispute with the government over pay and conditions. The new health secretary is accusing the British Medical Association of rushing to unnecessary action. The union's Dr. Jack Fletcher says there's been no movement in negotiations since James Murray was appointed.
6: We wrote to the health secretary hours after he was appointed a couple of weeks ago. We continue discussions with the negotiating team and the government. We're still being met with the same offer that was presented to us back in March.
3: And there are warnings the energy price cap could rise sharply again in the autumn. Bills for a typical household on a standard tariff are already going up by 13% from July. Tensions in the Middle East may continue to move costs upwards. That's the latest. I'm Barry Weir.
2: HBS. Brian Wolfson.
0: Let's reboot another classic chart from the past as we take you into your top 20 from this week in 1998.
7: Wolfie plays the classic songs. Hey, retro charts.
0: Continuing the early chart story of Sweden's Robin. Do You Really Want Me? Number 20.
8: You

on top 10, but 10 years before With Every Heartbeat brings the reinvention and the number one for Robin. Do You Really Want Me in 1998, straight in at 20. Those newcomers continue, 19 BBE, Deeper Love, and 18 Collapsed Lung, Eat My Goal. And now on Wolfie's Retro Charts, a recent US number one and UK top five, Savage Garden, 17, is Truly Madly Deeply.

0: countdown that shaped the sound of Britain. It's 1998, and the first major UK top 10 for Savage Garden after I Want You had only just missed out. Truly, madly, deeply reached four. This week it drops from 14 to 17 to the moon and back. Will be back on reissue later in the year.
1: Wolfie's Retro Charts.
0: It's a new entry for Rod Stewart with his version of the Old Faces song. Ooh La La debuts here.
1: Number 16.

0: Woods finally taking the lead vocal on a track from his old band, even though Ronnie Wood sang the original. Ooh La La, a new entry at 16.
1: Wolfie's Retro Charts.
0: The 1998 countdown continues with Arsenal Football Club, Hot Stuff, out of the top 10 from 9 to 16, but new at 14, NYCC, Fight For Your Right. Here's Madonna. And after Frozen had already taken her back to number 1 for the first time in 8 years, this continues her 90s comeback. It's the title track from the number 1 album, Ray of Light. The single reached 2 and drops another 1 this week. 2.
1: Number 13.

the week ending 35, 98, the only chart that counts, and Bus Stop with Carl Douglas climb one place to number 12 with their remake of Carl's 1974 number 1. That new version will reach 8, Kung Fu Fighting. And new at number 11 on Wolfie's Retro Charts, Smashing Pumpkins, Ava, Adore.

biggest UK single for Smashing Pumpkins since Tonight Tonight 2 years ago, Ava Adore, a new entry at number 11, 1998 on Wolfie's Retro Charts. Top 10 begins with Cleopatra, down from last week's 6, Life Ain't Easy. And here's Leanne Rimes climbing back into the top 10 with a song that's already peaked at number 7 in the UK. This week at 9, How Do I Live?

0: It got to 7, it dropped, it's now back up to number 9. Leanne Rimes, How Do I Live, on the only chart that counts, from 1998 in This Week. In America, that's a monster without ever reaching number 1, spending a then record 69 weeks on the Billboard Hot 100. The Cars, with the first of 4 consecutive top 10s, are next on Wolfie's Retro Charts.
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back to the CD singles you saved up for and what will be number one this week in 1998. Keep listening to find out. After already peaking at six and then dropping, the Corrs climb again with their reworking of Fleetwood Mac's 1977 hit, Dreams, from 10 back up to this week's 8. This was the third consecutive chart topper for Aqua after Barbie Girl and Dr. Jones, and it also gave the Sliding Doors soundtrack a number one single, now falling four places, last week 3, this week 7. Turn Back Time on Wolfie's Retro Charts.

0: The week ending 30th of May 1998. Cast your mind back. We're in the top 10 and the single that changes everything after 5, 6, 7, 8. The first top 10 visit for Steps and the start of the run that turns into a proper pop machine with their first number one, Heartbeat and Tragedy, climbing there in January. Last Thing on My Mind from 7 up to this week's 6. Down from 4 to 5 goes Wyclef Jean, Gone Till November, and another climber here.
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0: Up 4 places and turning a country band from Miami into one of the year's most unlikely mainstream chart acts. This will go on to spend 18 weeks in the top 100. For the Mavericks, Dance the Night Away is...
1: Number 4.

0: Up 4-2-4, where it peaks for the Mavericks in 1998, Dance the Night Away. This is Wolfie's Retro Charts. The top three remain, and it's the biggest UK hit for Lutricia McNeil.
1: Number 3.

0: Following Ain't That Just The Way, which peaked at number 6, Stranded continues the run of 3 straight top 10s for Lutricia McNeil, climbing 2 and peaking at 3. Someone Loves You Honey is still to come.
1: Wolfie's Retro Charts.
0: It's 1998 and All Saints are down from number 1, but this double A hit has already topped the chart twice in a broken 2-week run, following Never Ever to number 1, pairing a Red Hot Chili Peppers cover with a La Belle cover, and setting them up for a third chart topper with Booty Call later in the year. Under the Bridge and Lady Marmalade, this week at
1: number 2.

0: 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Wolfie's Retro Charts Top 20 Rundown.
1: Shaping up like this before I reveal this week's new number one. At 20, new for Robin, Do You Really Want Me? 19, straight in, BBE, Deeper Love, Symphonic Paradise, and Collapsed Lung, Eat My Goal, straight in at 18. 17, dropping 3, Savage Garden, Truly Madly Deeply. 16 is a fresh hit for Rod Stewart, Ooh La La. 15, down 6, Arsenal FC, Hot Stuff. 14 is new, NYCC, Fight For Your Right To Party. 13, down a place, Madonna, Ray Of Light, Swapping With Bus Stop, featuring Carl Douglas. Up 1 to 12, Kung Fu Fighting. Number 11, the highest new entry, Smashing Pumpkins, Ava Adore. The top 10 begins with Cleopatra, down 4, Life Ain't Easy. Back up 2 at 9, Leanne Rimes, How Do I Live? And rebounding 2 to number 8, The Corrs, Dreams. 7, Falling 4, Aqua, Turn Back Time. 6 goes up 1 for Steps, Last Thing On My Mind. 5, it's down 1, Wyclef Jean, Gone Till November. Highest climber of 4 places to 4, The Mavericks, Dance The Night Away. Up 2 at 3, Lutricia McNeil, Stranded. And last week's one is this week's two, All Saints, the AA side, Under the Bridge, and Lady Marmalade, which means we have a new one at the top, taking 6 weeks to work its way up there from its entry position of 3, built around the Jacksons' Can You Feel It, and a bizarre urban discharge vocal hook. This becomes one of 1998's oddest one-week number ones. Up a place, The Tamperer featuring Maya. Feel it.
0: Wolfie's Retro Charts. This week's number one.

0: The Tamperer featuring Maya, our number one for the only week in 1998 with Feel It. They'll be back in the top three later in the year with If You Buy This Record, Your Life Will Be Better, completing Wolfie's retro charts for this week. The hits never stop. Next week, I'll be back with another couple of classic chart countdowns, our featured years 1982 and 1995. Have a great week, whatever you're up to. Thanks for listening. Talk soon.
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3: From the Sky News Centre at midnight, Crystal Palace have made history with a first European trophy after a 1-0 win over Spanish side Rayo Vallecano in the Conference League final. Jean-Philippe Mateta got the decisive goal in Leipzig. The match is manager Oliver Glasner's last in charge, having led them to FA Cup success 12 months ago. He says tonight was a nervy end.
4: The keeper kicked another long ball, you never know, a second ball deflected and had a free kick. I think Willerchon got a header, missing the target. So, no, I was just really took a deep breath with the final whistle.
3: Elsewhere, it's claimed the number of young people in the UK who aren't working, training or studying could hit one in six within 5 years. A government commissioned review by a former health secretary says the figure is around one in eight now. Alan Milburn's warning of a potential lost generation. 18-year-old Courtney is from Dudley and says the jobs market isn't easy right now.
5: People make TikToks about it, joking about it all the time on my For You page. It's care, army, or you could be a retail manager, but you haven't got the experience, so you can't apply for those jobs. There's no jobs you can apply for. It's really hard in this generation, especially.
3: Donald Trump has told his top team there's still work to do before a peace deal with Iran can be reached. Earlier, Iranian state media claimed there's a draft agreement in place that would reopen the Strait of Hormuz, but Washington's called those reports a complete fabrication. Resident doctors in England have announced another strike in their ongoing row with the government over pay and jobs. They'll walk out for 4 days from Monday the 15th of June until Friday the 19th. John Swinney's rejected growing calls for an independent investigation into SNP finances in the wake of the Peter Murrell scandal. His former chief executive will be sentenced next month after admitting embezzling over £400,000 from the party. And thousands of people in Kent are being told to only use water for essential purposes because of supply problems in the hot weather. South East Water says around 18,000 customers are still facing interruptions and low pressure. It's because demand has surged in recent days. That's the latest. I'm Barry Weir.
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